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0: So what's on your melon?
1: What's on my melon?
0: Yeah, yeah, melon is what I call my head because it looks like a melon, but it's mostly rind.
1: Yeah?
0: Yeah. So what's up?
1: Actually, no, I just called to see what you have to say.
0: Oh, finally someone asks me what I have to say.
1: Yeah.
0: Okay, so here's what I have to say. I don't understand why the people in the Jaws movies don't get out of the water as soon as they hear that music. Yeah.
1: That's it.
0: That's it. That's my only thought. My head is the shape of a melon, but the brain is the shape of a kiwi.
1: Oh, now it's all.
2: 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It's all about the variety.

0: It's the Greg B. Harrell Show. We talk about bizarre music stuff on this show, and this might be the most bizarre ever. Technically speaking, our brain has the room to store 575 million songs. That's why you're able to sing along to a song you haven't heard in 20 years almost instantly. It's in your brain somewhere. A lot of storage in there. Mine has more space than storage, but still.
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0: So what's new in your life?
1: Why are you so curious?
0: You know, the man in the big yellow hat was just asking me the same thing.
1: I literally call you because I...
0: You call me because...
1: I have no girlfriend.
0: You call me because you have no girlfriends?
1: You're my friend.
0: Yes, I am your friend. It's true. And I hope I'm your Charlotte, but I'll settle for being your Miranda.
1: Anyways, will you still answer the phone when I call?
0: Of course I'll answer when you call. And I'll also just answer randomly when I confuse the ringing in my head for the phone.
1: Thank you for being my friend.
0: Travel down the road and back again.
1: Huh?
0: Okay, so you're the rose.
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0: 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So, you know, blame them. 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I don't recall saying water and glass.
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0: It's the Greg Beharrell Show. You know, if there's one thing that people are always saying to me, it's, Greg, what keeps you up at night? Lawn is grass, but grass isn't always lawn. What's going on there? Another thing people are saying to me is, Greg Beharrell, you don't have enough news from Fresno on your radio show. And you're thinking, Greg, why would I care what's going on in Fresno? Well, Fresno is a magical place, as we're about to find out when we listen to another actual clip from the Fresno Television News.
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0: Well, I appreciate you calling in. The phone ringer created a perfect harmony with the ringing in my head.
1: Hey, I think you're really funny, too, just by the way, for whatever reason.
0: Well, you know what? When you're actually looking at me, you know why you're laughing.
1: You remind me of my friend Paul.
0: Paul. Apostle?
1: Pauly.
0: Oh, Sopranos. Okay. And your friend Pauly is like me?
1: Yep.
0: That poor guy.
1: Yeah.
2: 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It's all about the variety.

0: It's the Greg B. Harrell Show. Comics to sell records? Huh? Well, yeah, they tried it. All those years ago, there was a character named Dazzler who was introduced as a cross-media tie-in in 1980. She was linked to the X-Men and also linked to a real-life record label called Casablanca Records. Now, the hope was that she, the comic book character, would sell albums. The idea was dropped within a year. However, the character stuck around. Dazzler. Yeah, I think I have issue one of her comic book from the, gosh, it's got to be the 70s, 80s?
1: Well, 1970s, 1980s. They didn't read many comics.
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0: I hear the current dating scene is wild.
1: It is wild, but I don't know. I must be fishing with the wrong bait because I haven't picked up much.
0: Well, I mean, how far are you going with the fishing metaphor? Please tell me you haven't tackled someone. But you're saying you've had some dates recently.
1: Well, a couple. Mostly we had to do them over video chatting, but...
0: Video chat dates, where buffering is the only thing that's buff.
1: You know, made the most of the situation. Unfortunately, it didn't work beyond that, but...
0: So what's the secret? How do you appear sexy on a video chat? Bearing in mind, of course, this is a family show.
1: Easier said than done. I mean, I just, you know, fixed up the hair, put on a nice shirt.
0: Well, you know what? At least over video chat, I'd be able to blame my mental lag on the computer.
1: I think I came across all right, but...
0: But yeah, no, video dating sounds hard. Although it would be nice to caps lock certain parts of me.
1: Oh, I hear that. I hear that. There are some things I'd love to caps lock sometimes.
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0: It's the Greg B. Harrell Show. You know, if you're like me, then you also believe that it's odd. Time waits for no one. I mean, of all things to be impatient. Also, if you're like me, you're busy during the afternoon all week long. If that's the case, there's something very important you're missing. All the great TV that's on during the afternoon. Don't worry, I've got your back on this. Here's a sample of what you've missed on afternoon TV.
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0: Are you a millennial?
1: I am a millennial. Yeah.
0: I'm so sorry.
1: Yeah, I know. Me too.
0: but in all seriousness, tell everyone, what's the toughest thing about being a millennial?
1: At this point, it's either you're in debt with student loans and you've just accepted that you're never going to own a home. You just spend your money on comfort food and retail therapy because you're that sad.
0: Wow. There's a lot to unpack here. But obviously no house to unpack it in.
1: Man.
0: So what's comfort food for millennials?
1: You know, I'd say pizza really hits the spot. Taco Tuesday, that always gets a good crowd out and about.
0: My goodness, you are a show on the CW waiting to happen.
1: Oh, gosh. Maybe Monday. Backup plan.
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0: So Ebola is spreading overseas, and the conspiracy theories arrived domestically in record time.
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0: It's the Greg B. Harrell Show. Let me ask you this. How much are bands paid when their likeness is used for a slot machine? Huh, good question. Well, they're usually paid around $1 million a year. It's big time money, but you got to think how many slot machines, right? Superstar acts are able to command $5 to $20 million per year for that kind of licensing. Plus, they also get a small percentage of revenue from each machine. Whew. Machine rev, you know, in case you're starting a heavy metal band. 106.5
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1: So, we talking like that old-fashioned snake game where you pick up pieces and the tail gets longer?
0: No, I'm not talking about playing Snake on a Nokia 5190. I'll have you know, my favorite video game is Centipede.
1: Centipede. Wasn't that a movie?
0: No, it was a game where you have to make sure a snake-like thing's tail doesn't get longer. It's very different. I'm getting so worked up, I almost centipede all over the place.
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0: 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I use it. It's awesome. I really believe in it. Check it out. And now on to the show. There is nothing that signifies a friendship more than a poorly constructed bracelet.
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0: Yeah, no, I actually pick up my own phones, and apparently I start sentences with yeah, no.
1: Thanks, Greg. This is dope.
2: Yeah, this like made the day.
0: Well, I am so glad. I appreciate both of you listening to my show. That makes two listeners.
1: Yeah, every night. We totally do. We love you.
2: That's all that matters.
0: Well, I mean, I was hoping my parents would say it first, but this will have to do.
2: Oh, you're loved.
1: Classic. Classic. Okay, thanks, Greg.
0: Oh, trying to rush me off the phone. This really does feel like my parents.
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0: You've had 16 beer?
1: Along with the bud I smoked.
0: And marijuana?
1: Yeah.
0: When did this conversation turn into a PSA?
1: What's a PSA mean?
0: That is a perfect place to end.
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0: It's the Greg B. Harrell Show. Let me tell you something. 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If you put a band or a musician, or really any famous person, you're likely to see a sales increase that's anywhere from 5 to 30%.
1: So they could be selling a lot more Snuggies.
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0: What are you up to?
1: I am living the dream.
0: Oh, yeah. I used to be living the dream, but my boss asked me to stop napping on the floor. Tell me about this dream you're living.
1: I'm sitting in the garage getting ready to smoke a bowl. My kids are all in bed. I'm going to smoke a bowl and listen to your show.
0: Wow. Really putting the THC in matriarch.
1: Right? I am the mom of the moms.
0: Hey, you deserve it. I mean, a rent-free uterus for 9 months? Come on.
1: Right?
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0: What's going on?
1: Well, not too much.
0: Yeah, me neither. It's like B-roll from Dune in here.
1: I was actually listening to the show, and I was wondering if you would sing a little something.
0: Well, you know, all I can do right now is a barbershop performance.
1: Oh, that's cool.
0: Well, I don't know if you want to use the word cool until you hear it.
1: Oh, my God.
0: All right, I'll do Mr. Sandman. Bum, bum, bum, bum, bum, bum, bum, bum, bum, bum, bum, bum, bum. Bum, bum, bum, bum, bum, bum, bum, bum, bum, bum, bum, bum, bum. Mr. Sandman, yes? Bring me a dream. Bum, bum, bum, bum. Make him the cutest that I've ever seen. Bum, bum, bum, bum. I'm actually doing the hand gestures as well. You can't see that, but it adds a little something.
1: You are really an awesome person, I'm telling you.
0: Yes, thank you. That is the proper way you react to a barbershop performance. Not like my boss with his whole, how did you find my address? What are you doing here?
1: Oh, my gosh.
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0: It's the Greg B. Harrell Show. A lot of front people like to clean the stage. You're like, what? What are you talking about, Greg? Yeah, a lot of big-time rock stars will do this. Before a show, when there's no one in the crowd, they'll go out to the area from which they will sing and get on their hands and knees and scrub. Clean the area a little bit. Make sure it's all ship-shape and ready for their performance. Why do they do that? It's all about respect for the stage from which you will deliver your address, so to speak. If they've cleaned that area ahead of the show, they believe that they'll respect their own performance more, and that'll shine through to the audience.
1: Aw, always thinking of us. Well, except when it comes to ticket sales and concession prices.
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0: no one's ever really seen my girlfriend, right? 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She's never called. She never, like, comes over and visits me at work. So, you know, it was finally, like, literally half of my coworkers are like, you know, like, he's always talking about his girlfriend who works at Starbucks. And
1: So no one in your life has met your girlfriend?
0: Yeah, no, she's always busy because she works weird hours.
1: Uh-huh. Is she real?
0: I swear.
1: Come on. You can tell me. It's just us. Is she real?
0: I swear to God, I'm not making her up.
1: Okay, well, is she around you right now? Can I talk to her?
0: She's sleeping, so...
1: She's sleeping. Yeah, of course. If this was a Law & Order episode, I'd be shouting, "He's the murderer!" Okay, well, you know what? Why don't you just have your totally real girlfriend call the show tomorrow? Could she do that?
0: No, I...
1: Huh, what a surprise.
0: I wish I was better at explaining it.
1: Yeah, well, it is difficult to explain fantasy.
0: Seriously, I got her early morning shifts and then...
1: Yeah, the early morning shifts, of course. King Friday needs his coffee.
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0: 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So, you know, blame them. Bulldozer should mean lying about something being a dozer.
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0: It's the Greg Beharrell Show. We are so lazy. 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I like to close every show by writing a little something in my diary. So here we go. Dear Diary, Greg Beharrell here. You say rose stem. I say organic barbed wire. Thanks for listening, everybody.
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0: 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Man, macaroni's good.
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0: Where it's all about the variety.

0: It's glorious, everyone. Go outside right now. Have a cup of coffee. Listen to the birds chirping. Take it all in.
1: Just take a deep breath.
0: July with this kind of weather, and we're stuck indoors. That's why I smoke.
2: Get some fresh air. Yeah. Let's crack a window.
0: It is beautiful outside. I have actually have a jacket on today. Not really for the outdoor
1: looks
0: temp,
1: nice.
0: But for thanks, Afton. You're so supportive.
1: That's what I do.
0: But for the indoor temp, apparently I've heard from down the row. So our studio gets ice cold. Everybody's got their office calamities. Mm-hmm. Our studio gets really, really cold. I think Casey gets really, really cold. Apparently the farther down you go, hot. Real hot studios.
1: Really?
2: Oh, that's interesting.
0: And I don't know if that is because of content. They seem to do well down there.
2: They have more mouths.
0: That's what I said, too. When somebody said it was really hot, I'm like, got a lot of hot air going on in there.
1: Uh-huh. Yeah. A lot of bodies.
2: Their studio was not a studio.
0: Yeah, and it's so pretty small.
2: It may not be wired in.
0: I'm talking about the point.
2: Yeah.
0: And they have lots of cameras in there with lights.
1: Oh, that's the other thing. Yeah, they've got their lights at full.
0: They've got fashion lights.
1: They do.
0: Is it fashion? What are those lights called?
1: I don't know.
0: You know what I'm talking about? Like, not the ring lights, but
1: like dressing room lights?
2: Key lights?
0: I don't know. Maybe I don't.
1: Oh, I thought you said tea lights, like the little tiny candles.
0: Yeah. So it's real, real hot down there.
2: Mm-hmm.
0: I think I'd rather be cold.
2: I would, yes.
1: I don't know.
0: You don't?
1: Not sure.
0: And I'd like to make a confession this morning to Afton, since this week we've talked about her mouth being open. I'm a mouth open sleeper, too.
2: Did you just figure this out?
0: No, I woke up this morning and thought I should probably tell Afton about...
1: You've been holding back?
0: How dry my throat is every morning when I get up. You know, I sleep like a dead person.
2: Right.
0: So, you know, this... So, my mouth is open.
1: Wow.
2: My mouth's open, Bert.
1: Tongue out to the side with X's on your eyes, or what?
0: I was very dry this morning when I got up. I'm like, I should probably reveal.
1: And you've just let me sit over here and take the
2: heat.
1: You've
2: taken shots.
0: It's because of Ryan. Ryan was my entry point, her husband, saying that, because she's a mouth breather. And so
1: that's why mosquitoes come for me.
0: And so that's just, and then with the tape, I mean, you know, with the hostage tape that you wear at night.
1: I almost taped last night. I felt like my sinuses are finally relaxing a little bit, but then I was like, nah.
0: No. So I just wanted you to know I'm a part of your squad.
1: Yes.
2: Maybe Courtney could try some of your hostage tape.
0: I don't have any desire. I'm totally fine with being a gaper.
2: What's your snore situation like?
0: I don't think it's good. Nick sometimes will be like, I just fell asleep on the couch. Did ya?
1: Uh-huh.
0: Did you fall asleep on the couch, or was I making a racket?
2: You might be in line for a sleep study.
0: Yeah. I am definitely dry when I wake up. Luckily, I have my water right there, so I can take a swig of that when I get up. But yes, I just felt like I needed to let you know.
1: I appreciate that. I feel less shameful.
0: I went out last night on a Wednesday night, not something I normally do, but I played golf last night with my niece Sydney, who I often call Charlie accidentally, and she gets mad.
2: I would think her mom probably does the exact
0: same
2: thing.
0: I think I think she gets bothered. I was called all different names growing up, so it doesn't bother me.
2: Mm-hmm.
0: And it has nothing to do with anything except for I don't know why. I only did it once last night, though. And I got the eye. I'm like, I'm sorry. I'm really, really sorry. So we played golf.
2: You do enough to bankroll their
0: habits. I really try
2: to. They could let a name.
0: Yes.
2: A misname slide.
0: And I even brought a gift with me that I've had for them. Some perfume that I bought them a while back. And they already ran out. And so they both wanted another bottle of it. So I brought them some Fleur.
1: Fleur.
0: That's what it's called. Fleur is the brand.
1: Mm-hmm. Oh, that's the brand.
0: It's blackberry vanilla.
1: Ooh.
0: Yes. I bought it because it sounded like it smelled good. having no idea if they liked vanilla, and they both love vanilla.
1: That's a win.
0: Uh-huh. And Charlie used hers up quickly.
2: Like, or was it Sydney?
0: Charlie. And then Sydney has just run out. But I didn't just buy Charlie a bottle. I bought them each a bottle.
1: You're such a good aunt.
0: Yes. Mm-hmm. So I'm trying. Anyway, we had fun last night. It was so beautiful. Were you guys outside last night at all?
2: I was out a lot.
0: Makes you feel bad if you don't enjoy it.
2: Well, I'd been waiting because the old grass needed to be mowed. And my neighbors on both sides mowed it like yesterday and the day before. I was like, oh man, the pressure's on because now I'm the problem on the cul-de-sac. But I kept saying, I'm waiting. The temperature's dropping. I'm going to wait until it cools off and then get out there and mow. Because it's brutal.
0: Oh, yeah.
2: When it's hot to mow our yard, it's insane. So I timed it. I timed it right.
0: Yeah, you really did.
2: It was a shaggy day. We had a couple shaggy days.
0: We
2: looked a little bad, but man, it was so much better mowing last night.
0: Oh,
2: so much so that then I went for a walk with the kids.
0: Did you?
2: Yeah.
0: How many kids were involved in the walk?
2: The two smaller ones.
0: Oh,
2: the larger Augie and were Amelia. Gone. Yeah, Aaron had to work, and then he went straight to a friend's house, and then Owen went over there, too, and they were playing some nerd game. So I had the little guys, and we went for a walk, and it was lovely. So we tried to I was just, like, doing all the outdoor things.
1: That's good. It feels good. You took advantage of it.
2: Yeah. So, and then tonight, I mean, I'd probably be nice tonight, but now I'll be writing music.
0: Oh, yeah. Well, maybe a walk will give you a little inspo.
2: Maybe if I get done early or something, we can go for another stroll.
0: What else happened? Did you go to Aldi yesterday and get your refund?
2: I did. I was going to update you. I was able to get my refund. So,
1: did you get any details on the motives of the person before you?
2: No, but I did ask him. Like, so did you see on camera? I'm like, yep, yeah, guy ahead of you just scanned all his stuff and just walked out. But I didn't get the vibe. I didn't get the vibe that it was an accident.
0: Oh,
2: but I don't know
0: right?
2: how you can tell. You're just seeing somebody, like I said, unless they're like looking around.
0: So what did they say about it? Like, did they give you any more information?
2: Not really.
0: Like, how often does that happen?
2: I mean, I would be curious about
0: that. I would be asking
2: that.
0: All the questions.
2: I was surprised that when I brought it to their attention, they weren't like, oh, you know, like gave one of those, like, I know what happened. This happens all the time. Like, they were...
0: They were
2: very confused,
0: dumbfounded
2: by
0: as well.
2: What had gone on.
1: Well, that's a good sign that maybe it doesn't happen all that
2: much. Well, will now. Now everybody knows the secret.
1: To just walk
2: thievery
1: out.
2: At the Aldi is just walk out, apparently.
0: Oh.
2: And then the next step. So if
0: check, just check
2: just
0: your
2: check.
0: Check your receipt.
2: Or don't, you know, as you're scanning, I'm sure it comes up on the screen. I never
1: yeah,
2: look.
1: Yeah, it does.
2: But it probably, if there's other things there after you scan, like, whoa, hold on. I'm not paying for this.
0: I didn't have no cherries.
2: Yeah, so don't check your receipt. Check as you're scanning.
0: Well, it's always
2: blank. Because it's easy then to fix it.
0: Yeah. But really, they're relying on the honesty of all the citizens at Aldi.
2: Yeah, and not everyone's honest.
0: Because there's one person that usually...

0: But right. Owen had a football scrimmage, but there was no way I could make it back. I knew, like, I think it was gonna they were gonna be done at like 11. Like, there's no I have to leave here early.
1: Would have been like, impossible.
0: Yeah,
1: and you so have seen one thing, and they're tired.
0: And you don't know that it's not like a real football game. So it's not like, well, we got to play till the game's over or somebody wins. Like, they're just done when they're done. So you don't really know. Man, it could have been done early.
1: They really lucked out on this weather.
0: Yeah, they picked the right day to do it.
1: So yesterday was the first day?
0: No, they're doing like football camp this week and
1: double
0: next
1: sessions.
0: Week.
1: Any double sessions?
0: They don't do that anymore. Yeah. I mean, not in the sense that what we know.
1: My Palm Squad did double sessions in the summer.
2: That's hardcore.
0: Yeah, they're real careful about that stuff now. Remember, they've had kids over the years. They had heart attacks and kids died and stuff during, like,
1: yes,
0: the hell week, the two-a-days. And so they will do, I think, a two-a-day, but it's like, it's classroom. You know, like, part of it is practice and the other is off the field.
1: Ugh. well, do you think there were that many heat-related issues when we were growing up and we just didn't know about them because the news cycle wasn't what it is now?
0: Or I think we got lucky because a lot of kids got heat, like severe heat issues, and didn't die.
1: Yeah.
0: Because they were young.
1: But do you think
0: they could have done stress on their heart.
1: Do you think there's an energy drink issue too?
2: Could be.
0: I don't think that's what was causing the problems.
1: I'm just curious. They have more. There are more things out there.
2: Yeah, like, why is it happening more?
0: I think it has more to do with kids don't do anything all summer and then show up for football. And
2: that's a good point.
0: And you were doing two-a-days and you were sprinting in 900-degree weather. Plus, it's hotter later. So, like, every year for football now, it's just brutal hot. And it's that way for, like, half the season now. So.
1: Yeah. So man, he's going to be a junior playing football. How exciting.
0: It's crazy.
1: Are you nervous?
0: No.
1: Have you signed up to work at the concession yet?
0: I haven't done that yet. The meeting is on Monday. Like the fall sports meeting. And
1: how's
0: that's
1: that
0: part of what they talk about.
1: How's the team going to be?
0: I don't know.
1: Are you hopeful? That his grade is very good. They have very good athletes in it.
0: Yeah, very optimistic about his class still. Because, you know, when they're like seventh grade, you're like, our class is the greatest class ever. It's amazing. We won all these things. And you're like, yeah, it's going to be great. We're going to win state. Yeah, we'll see. And then by like sophomore year, they're like, I don't know, half the guys quit. The quarterback knocked up that girl. He can't play football anymore. You know, like, it all just falls apart. And so I just keep saying, I'm like, you just got to keep everybody playing. Like, keep them in it. Keep them playing. Because it always seems like the teams that go on and have a lot of success in high school football.
1: Keep their core group.
0: Well, they have a lot of seniors, typically.
1: Yeah. Mm.
0: You know, it's those teams that have that are senior heavy. They tend to do well. It's not a guarantee, but man, it sure seems to help push you over the edge. So hopefully they can stick with it after this year, because this will be a big test for them as juniors. You know, got that one more year to go.
1: I know, and you've got a senior this year.
2: I know. I'm not ready. I'm not handling it well already. Some of the moms were talking last night about.
1: It's crazy. Can you believe you have a senior?
2: No. I really can't. And he's going to be 18 in October, and then what? He's just, you're on your own.
0: Yeah, they just move out.
1: Yeah.
2: See you later.
1: Mm-hmm. Charlie's finally moving out after graduating college. And
0: or is it Sydney?
1: Charlie. God, my stomach dropped. Like, did I call her Charlie again? Yeah, that's why she didn't play. She's got a new apartment.
2: Wow.
1: I know. So it's her first apartment, and Sydney last night was like, now I'm, you know, mad I'm not moving in with her. I'm like, no, that's the benefit. You have her apartment to hang at without paying anything.
2: Mm-hmm.
1: I did it with my sister. This is what you do.
2: Smart.
1: Like, I used to just spend the night over there. I'm just spending the night. and you get that. That's the exciting time. You don't have to worry about anything. And you get to use it
0: mm-hmm.
1: to your advantage. That's
0: what's the advantage?

0: Well, she doesn't pay any rent.
1: Oh, okay.
0: Yeah.
2: Go hang out.
0: You get to go hang out. She can spend the night there anytime she wants without having to do anything. It's a flop house, as my mother would call it. After, what about you? What was your day like yesterday? How are the shingles? We haven't brought them up in a while.
2: Oh, so good. Yeah.
0: You think it's all clear?
2: Yeah, I mean, there's still remnants, but nothing like it was, and I don't even notice it at all.
0: Good.
2: Which is great. Feeling so much better, and finally got to take Pickles for a nice walk yesterday because it finally cooled off. He was so happy. I took him over to my mom and dad's house and walked in their neighborhood because we had our first of two pool parties for the week last night.
3: A double pool party week?
0: I didn't know it was double. I thought it was only the one.
2: No, we had two. Double pool party week. So we had one last night, and just with so many kids in and out of the house, it really stresses Pickles out. He gets a little barky and a little nippy. he might want to
0: bite some people.
2: Just bite a little bit.
3: It's a biting dog. I didn't know.
2: No, I mean, not really.
3: He really buried that.
2: He gets a little protective, you know.
0: If they get close to you?
2: Yeah. He might just kind of lunge.
0: So you took him out of the chaos?
2: I did. Yeah, so we took him over there, and then, I came home, and it was so nice out. I took care of my mint, my invasive species of mint that has taken over the side of my house. I mean, there's still tons, but I got a lot of it potted and put around the yard to keep the bugs away, and yeah. I'm pretty excited about it.
0: Oh, yeah.
2: That.
3: Mint's like a bad pair of underwear.
2: Yeah.
3: Tends to creep.
2: It is everywhere.
0: Did you trim it?
2: No, I just, pulled from the areas that were overgrown and potted that.
0: And then you made... Oh, that's good. So you had to go buy pots?
2: I already had pots from last year. The plants that I had killed last year.
3: Well, that's like our house.
2: Yeah, I had a little ceremony for them. And then I was like, here's your new tenants. The mint. Here you
3: good
2: go,
3: luck.
2: Pots.
0: How many kids were at your house last night? Who was the adult supervision?
2: Ryan. Uh-huh. Yeah. Maybe... And some of the parents. Maybe 12 to 15.
0: Who's both of their friends?
2: Yeah, this was both of their friends.
0: Well, and I kind of understand why Jenna and John are mad. They have two pool parties for their friends.
3: No kidding.
2: They were mad, but we got them in the pool.
3: Maybe the mayor
2: can
3: come over and go swimming.
2: Well, they want to swim at her house, at her pool.
0: She does not have a pool.
2: I know. They were quite disappointed.
3: Yeah, that doesn't make any sense. She lives in the mayor's mansion.
2: they were ticked that they were not part of this. But
0: do they just look out the window?
2: They do, because their bedrooms face the backyard.
0: Yes.
2: And they'll stand there and they'll knock and wave at the kids. But we let them stay up until everybody left.
0: So they could really watch it?
2: Well, that way there wasn't all shenaniganry happening while they were trying to sleep.
0: Okay.
2: So they were up. Mm-hmm. And we let them swim before the older kids got there. That wasn't good enough. And then Jenna went outside to sit with Ryan and some of the parents, and then John had to go out there, and he was pool John, even not in the pool. And Beck's like, can you get him out of here, please?
0: Oh, no.
2: I'm like, what's he doing? He's being pool John. Like, all right.
0: Lots of
3: Has he got a whistle?
0: Finger guns?
3: Like, hey, slow down over there. No running.
2: He gets a little bit like, hey, this is my pool. I can do whatever I want.
0: Oh, yeah. Uh-huh. I get it.
3: Mm-hmm.
0: I do understand all of it.
2: And he'll be like, should Barry be doing flips off the diving board?
3: Hey, that's not what we use those rafts for.
2: Yeah, it's a lot of that kind of stuff.
3: Yeah.
2: No, that's my ball. You can't play with that.
0: Mm-hmm.
2: Yeah. But it was good. It was a good night.
0: I like that you escaped and you had parents coming over. You left.
2: What do you mean?
0: You left your home and let Ryan be the...
2: I was still there.
0: Oh, I thought you said you went to your mom and dad's
2: I dropped Pickles off over there.
0: Oh, got it.
2: But before I left him, I took him for a nice walk there. Because their neighborhood has actual streets that connect and you can walk through.
0: Yeah.
2: Not like mine.
0: You have back and
2: I
0: forth.
2: I have a street. I walked there first, dropped him off, and then went back over to the house to...
3: officiate.
2: Yes.
3: Got it.
0: What about Big Brother? Was it on last night?
2: It was on last night.
0: So you were excited.
2: We got the second half of that drama.
0: Was it worth it? Waiting that many days?
2: It's not worth it when Ryan is in the room.
0: Oh, he's an assassin?
2: He's like This is so terrible.
1: Yeah, way to go.
2: I cannot believe you're watching this. This makes me cringe so hard. Please turn it off.
0: Yeah. That's why.
2: I would have enjoyed it alone.
0: Yeah, but with him.
2: I felt like I was being shamed for my terrible television.
3: Okay. Rightfully so. Oh, by the way, we talked about the series that Alex was excited about.
2: Yeah, yeah.
3: And you're like, well, you have to know what it is. I mean, I didn't remember. It's called A Toxic Love Story. It'll be on Netflix. I don't think it's out yet.
2: A Toxic Love Story.
3: Okay. I mean, it just sounds like one of those
0: things,
3: right?
0: So many of them. How would she even know new ones that are coming
3: out? I think she somehow takes down all of them.
0: Is she in some killer newsletter? Documentary newsletter?
3: I think there's just certain fonts that are used or music that's used. And so she just hears it from like a room away or can see it. You know, while you see all those different videos, she's like, oh, that's one right there. And she's right. And then she's like, and look, it's right next to another NBA documentary.
0: Murder NBA.
3: Mm-hmm.
0: All right. Well, we should probably get on with the show. Yesterday was so much fun. I don't know if we can top it, but we're going to try. Having Joe Buck on, very cool.
2: He was so great.
3: Is he going to be here again?
0: He's not.
3: Dang it.
0: Mm. No. And then the questions for the mayor was so great. People love that.
3: Mm-hmm.
0: And everything else that we did was just exceptional. I don't even know what we did, but it
3: really pat ourselves on the back.
0: It was a great final hour and a half of the show. We were really bringing you some heat.
3: Mm-hmm.
0: Today, we've got more tickets. That concert, Bryan Adams and Pat Benatar, is tomorrow. At the Enterprise Center, 9 o'clock hour for those with first five notes. In the 7 o'clock hour, we'll have those tickets to the Fox Theater to see the opening night of the award-winning Tony musical, Death Becomes Her. You've seen the movie with Meryl Streep, Goldie Hawn, Bruce Willis. Well, this is a musical version of that. It's supposed to be great. We'll have those at 7:30. We will also do a court. So if there's a dilemma, we keep a file of all the cases, and then yours may be argued today on the air a little after 8. We do enjoy the small ones. Mm-hmm. The little tiny little small issues that you have. So there is no subject that we won't take on. Well, that's not true. We might not take on some stuff if it's a little too much, too serious.
3: We'll take on actual murder.
0: But we will take on how a song goes. Beans. A nickel a quart. You can text us those dilemmas or some kind of argument you're having, and we will discuss it on the show. You can do that on the Cheney Window and Door text line, and anything else you want to talk about this morning, 314-669-4665.
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3: Conan O'Brien has an excuse for his new slicked back hairstyle, or pushed back, depending on how you look at it. He said he got sunburned his scalp got sunburned when
0: he
3: was
0: put aloe on it.
3: Yeah, so he had to put like oil.
0: Yeah,
3: somebody told me you need to put oil on it because it was painful and you know drying out and stuff because of the sunburn. And so he put oil on it, and then he forgot. Oh, I have to go do the podcast, which they do a video component to their podcast.
0: It's all greasy.
3: And he's like, I'm so greasy. He said, I look like I've been shanana.
2: I've been what?
0: Shanana. It was a big show in the like 70s. And I don't even, they did sketches and it was a singing group.
3: Yeah, he said, I just want to fight people on the street.
2: Oh,
3: I want to get in a hot rod and drive it around. I want to get Rizzo pregnant.
0: Oh my God.
3: He said, I'm going to put a bubblegum cigarette behind my ear.
0: I love him.
2: He's so funny.
3: Yeah,
0: like how it became such a big thing. We're just used to his hair bouncing.
3: Well, that, I'm sure everybody on the show, they couldn't let it go. Like, what is going on with your greasy hair?
0: Well, this morning in the kitchen, Scott Rizzuto had his hair in a ponytail. I'm like, doing a ponytail now. He said it's his, I think he's getting his hair cut finally.
2: It's getting long.
0: Oh, yeah. He's like, I'm done with it. But
3: oh, he's getting cut?
0: Yeah, cut.
3: Wow.
2: That I don't know. He's got a pony, too. They all
0: I think they
2: ponies.
0: Talked. Bunch of girls over there.
3: Yeah, he should, like, donate all of his hair or something.
0: Nick got his hair cut yesterday because he said he was tired of being accused of being 56 years old. When his hair is long, he looks older because he's got that gray in there. So he finally got a cut yesterday.
3: William Shatner and his daughter Melanie fought stage 4 cancer at the same time. Good news is they are both now cancer-free. So Melanie was diagnosed with metastatic breast cancer in 2022. And 11 months later, in June of 2023, William Shatner was diagnosed with stage 4 malignant melanoma on his cheek that had spread to his lungs and his brain. Melanie said, quote, I remember vividly thinking, I don't have the strength to take care of myself and lose my father at the same time.
0: My goodness.
3: Like, how stressful was that? But they both came through fine. They are now launching a new weekly podcast about, like, cancer and cancer survivors and talking to people and stuff. He's 95.
0: Yeah.
3: She's 61.
2: Wow.
3: Anyway. Billie Jean King will be honored at this year's Musial Awards. So we were wondering who it was going to be. It's going to be Billie Jean King. She'll receive the 2026 Stan Musial Lifetime Achievement Award for Sportsmanship at the nationally televised Musial Awards Saturday, November 21st. And you can go to this as well. They do have tickets on sale now at musialawards.com/tickets.
0: So I love her. Have you ever seen the movie that...
3: I've never seen it.
2: Is
3: it
2: Steve Carell?
0: It's great.
3: Is it
0: really? Yeah, it's really good. He's great. I never really knew that whole story of that Battle of the Sexes thing with Bobby Riggs, I believe it is.
3: Yeah, I think you're right.
0: Yeah, he real character. It's really good.
3: Yeah, I'm sure it's a good show, too, if you go to the awards, because there's always big names come to town.
0: That's cool.
3: Mr. Beast now has a Mrs. Beast.
2: Really? Yeah,
3: the internet weirdo and his South African fellow content creator bride, Tia Boysen, just tied the knot on Richard Branson's private island. Everything is completely normal here. Lauren Michaels is making a Lou Gehrig biopic, and Glenn Powell is going to play Lou Gehrig. I can kind of see that.
0: Did we already have Pride of the Yankees?
3: Yeah, but Lauren Michaels didn't make that one. He wants to make his own.
2: And Glenn Powell wasn't in it.
3: Yeah, and Glenn Powell's going
2: to
3: be in it.
2: Yeah,
0: you know, he's slowed down a little.
2: Mm-hmm.
0: I have not come around fully, but I did think he did a great job in that one remake.
2: Running Man?
0: Yes.
3: Oh, yeah. You were kind of with that. Lou Gehrig played his entire 17-year career with the Yankees, won 6 World Series titles. His games played streak came to a halt in 1939 when he was diagnosed with ALS, which would later be commonly referred to as Lou Gehrig's disease. He died in 1941. He was only 37 years old.
0: Oh, my gosh. Is that the big scene? Aye, aye, aye. I'm the luckiest.
3: Luckiest man on the face of the earth. Yeah.
2: Aww.
3: They should call it. They don't have a title for it. Luckiest man. There you go.
2: That's a good one.
0: When he was out on the field.
3: Yeah. Call it luckiest man. Jonathan Bailey from Wicked will narrate a Dracula audiobook that they say will put a new spin on the novel. That's not what you're supposed to do when you do an audiobook. You're supposed to read the book, right?
2: Yeah.
3: There's a cast. It'll include Lewis Partridge from Enola Holmes, Amy Lou Wood from White Lotus, and Maggie Gyllenhaal from, you know, a bunch of stuff. So, normally, I know you do a lot of... You read a lot of audiobooks.
2: Don't shame me.
3: No, it's fine. I think it's good that you do that, but it's not reading it.
0: I think it is.
3: Do they ever have multiple character, like cast members?
0: No, yeah.
2: But that's what I want. I guess
3: you've talked about that. You like, I don't want,
0: you want somebody
3: a
0: coming
3: guy
0: in
3: doing a girl voice or something.
2: I hate when the women try to do men voices because they sound stupid. They're like, now I'm a man.
0: Yeah, I think it would take you completely out of it.
2: It does. It absolutely does. I've listened to / read a couple where there are like there's two different women. There's one who's doing most of it, and then there's like flashbacks where it's like or flash forwards where it's an older woman who's doing some of it. But they need to have at least a male and female voice.
3: It sounds like this will have.
0: Yeah, I've never heard of this.
3: Four people, maybe more.
2: I think that's a great idea.
3: The reason you didn't know Sacha Baron Cohen was making a new Ali G movie is because he shot it in secret.
0: Yeah, of course he has to, because he has to fool people.
3: Yeah.
0: And so if we knew about it, everybody's...
3: We're watching for...
0: And you think he's done. It's so uncomfortable. I cannot take it.
3: It's called Ali G, Who Is I? It'll be in theaters in October, October 23rd. So nickel.
0: It's a lot of politics. He does a lot of politics. And he gets in with these important people.
2: How do they not know by now?
0: Oh, who did he meet? Ali G with my main man. Somebody, Nick says it all the time. Newt Gingrich.
3: Harry Potter and the Sorcerer's Stone will return to theaters for its 25th anniversary. And it'll include 12 minutes of bonus footage. If you're a big fan, you'd be interested in that. And it turns out they're actually going to re-release all 8 of the films in the franchise. But the first one is the only one that's going to have like bonus footage to it. So all 8 movies will be in theaters August 27th through September 3rd.
2: Oh, that's a quick turn.
3: If you're a big fan, though, you could go for a weekend and take them all down.
2: Yeah, it's smart.
3: In a theater. I mean, it's kind of a cool thing to do. Mm-hmm. Tom Cruise will star in a Days of Thunder sequel, officially.
0: Knights of Thunder?
3: I guess. Wouldn't it be? Jerry Bruckheimer is going to produce it. He produced the original, so.
0: I never saw Days of Thunder.
3: Oh, really?
0: No.
3: It's actually kind of a good movie. It's corny.
0: When it came out, I just didn't have much of an interest. And
3: it's just Top Gun on the ground, I guess. Yeah. Ellie Langley's hit song, Choosin' Texas, just tied a record. The song just racked up its 14th week at number 1 on the Billboard Hot 100. That ties a record held by Whitney Houston's I Will Always Love You and Mariah Carey's We Belong Together.
2: Wow.
3: So there's your summer song, I guess, right?
0: Which one's We Belong Together?
2: Oh, that's a great one.
0: We Belong Together.
2: No, it's like we Belong Together. It's the one where she works Babyface into the lyrics and it makes me laugh every time. Then I hear Babyface.
3: We'll talk about bad lyrics in the next Hollywood Outsider.
0: We might have to take that out because it might get flagged by
3: that's true.
0: Spotify.
3: It did sound exactly like Mariah Carey.
2: You're like, oh, you guys played Mariah Carey. We heard it.
3: You're going to get charged. And Love Actually will be in concert this Christmas time. It's coming to the Fabulous Fox Theater on December 13th. It's part of a big world tour, a big U.S. tour, I'm assuming. A live orchestra will perform alongside the movie Love Actually.
0: That's and those, a great thing.
3: I'm thinking people will be excited about it. And then tickets go on sale actually tomorrow morning, 10 a.m. at fabulousfox.com. So it's a quick turn.
0: And what's the date?
3: It is December 13th.
0: Oh, okay.
3: And I guess it's just one show.
0: Yeah, and you get to go to the Fox when it's all... decorated.
3: Yeah, it's all Christmassy. I like it'll be in that. December.
0: That's cool.
3: If you love that movie, I mean, this is a cool thing to do. So check it out. I'm Brando, your Hollywood Outsider.
0: We're going to do some numbers right now.
2: Some numbers?
0: Yes.
2: Let's do it.
0: We don't have your jingle. We'll have it at the end for you.
2: Oh, that's fine.
0: Is that okay?
2: I'll allow it. How often are you guys using AI? And I mean, like...
0: Never.
2: Going out of your way to use, like, ChatGPT or something like that. Never?
0: Never. It's never. Just not my thing. I don't care. Mm. I know it makes people's lives easier. I just don't want to get involved with it.
2: Interesting. Brando?
0: I don't even like the AI when I Google something.
2: You don't like the search results either.
3: I'm becoming more dependent upon it.
2: Like, how often would you say?
3: Not daily.
2: Would you say
3: close.
2: Multiple times a week?
3: Yes.
2: Okay. There's a new poll that asks people how often they're using AI. And they asked, you know, the frequency as far as how it breaks down. 10% of people say they're constantly using it. I don't know exactly what constantly means, but 11% said daily, 16% said multiple times per week. I'm using it multiple times per week.
3: Oh, absolutely.
2: 8% said weekly, and 10% said a few times a month. But you're not using it at all.
0: Never.
2: Interesting.
0: I know, and I think it'd be good for the show for some things, but I just, mm-hmm. I like to use my own brain.
3: I'm not using it for creative help.
2: No, I wasn't either.
3: I'm using it because I'm dumb and I need help with things. And if you Google doesn't always give you just an answer. Google kind of will give you results, and sometimes it'll give you an answer, and sometimes it just kind of gives you stuff, and then you got to research more. Yeah. The AI approach, you know, like I was looking at making a change to like our car insurance, mm-hmm. and I don't understand insurance. I don't know anything about it. And, you know, our insurance agent is like, telling us this, this, and this. And I'm like, I don't understand what that is. I don't know what that is. And I don't want to go back and forth in an email. I don't really want to get on the phone. I just want to understand what the email meant. And so that's where I go to AI and be like, this is the situation. This is the cars that I have. What's the best thing I should do? And yeah. then it just spits out like, this is what you should probably do. But then it'll literally tell you at the bottom, like, hey, I make mistakes, you know, talk to somebody too. So at least I was able to then go back into that conversation with a better understanding and just said, okay, what about this?
2: Yeah.
3: It makes me feel less stupid when it can kind of answer questions for me.
2: It's helpful for that kind of stuff, like multi-step kind of questions and answers.
3: Or like when Aaron was trying to figure out what school he wanted to transfer to, I just went on ChatGPT and just said, here are the two schools that we're considering. This is his major. Like, which is the better school for him to go to? And it spit out this big, long, detailed explanation of why this school, the pros for this school and the pros for this school. And, like, it really helped make a decision. And we went with the recommendation of what ChatGPT came up with.
2: Well, 17% of people are saying they're using it less frequently than monthly, but they didn't have like a specific answer. And only 22% of people, which I mean is actually pretty high, it's the highest grouping in here, say that they never use AI.
0: That's me.
2: At all.
0: I mean, I've used it a handful of times.
2: Yeah.
3: I think what it's worst at is the creative stuff.
2: Yes.
3: Even though that's what gets the most attention, it feels like. You know, like, oh, they're using AI to create movies. And I think that that's what it's worst at. Like,
0: But gathering information to help you
3: quantify and like comparing and contrasting two things that no one has ever compared and contrasted before, or mm-hmm. very little.
2: Well, you're not going to find like a third party source that's doing the comparison of schools for you.
3: Of these two schools that mm-hmm. I'm looking into that are not even near each other.
2: Well, there you go. Those are the AI numbers on the Corny Show.
3: Oh, you want your?
4: She's a numbers girl in a numbers world. Her name's
3: We got cracking. We've got slow traffic, 64 westbound between Baugh Avenue and 5564 West. Road construction slowing you down 5570 both directions around Highway 203. And then slow traffic, Highway 30 eastbound between Ronning Road and 270.
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2: Sunny today with a high of 80 and a low of 65, and rainy tomorrow with a high of 72. Arch Weather sponsored by...
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0: a ton of time to peruse yesterday. A lot of social media, which is good for your brain. Take a little break. But I did screenshot something and I thought I would confess to you guys. I'm thinking about maybe driving to... Where is this? I think it's North Carolina. Because somebody is selling a 1988 Volkswagen Golf Cabriolet in white with only 39,000 miles on it.
1: Oh my God.
2: You should do it.
0: It is awesome. Yeah, North Carolina. And you know how much it is?
2: How much?
3: Oh, probably $20,000.
0: $16,000.
2: Go get it.
0: Look at it. There's lots of pictures of it.
2: Oh, it's so Does cute. It,
3: everything's fine it's, with it?
0: I don't know, but
2: it's
0: I think...
2: It's really cute.
3: I've bought an old car with low miles once and got burned.
2: You did?
3: Well, it had a lot of... Because it just sat in like a garage.
0: But I like... I don't mind... I like the white on white.
2: Oh, it's cute.
3: Yeah, that would be a cool car.
0: I love it. Nobody... There's not even... They're not... None of them are even driving around anymore.
3: No.
0: You don't see a lot of...
3: I saw a really interesting thing. It was a long time ago. You know, all these guys collect these classic cars, these big muscle cars and trucks and cool stuff. And there was a guy that collected economy cars. And it was so interesting to me to see all of these cars that you're like, oh, I remember that car. You just... They're gone.
0: They're gone.
3: We still see Mustangs and Trans Ams and all these cool cars, but you don't see like... A 1982 Honda.
2: Yeah.
3: And he had one like in pristine condition. That just was so interesting to see.
0: Those things, that's what everybody was getting. It's like, get a Honda. Get a Honda. So I did get a Honda. It was my second all new car. But if I could talk to the Volkswagen people, I would say, have you not seen the Esprit Frenzy?
2: Get back in on this car.
3: It's maddening that they don't.
0: How are they so stupid?
3: I don't know.
0: Do you know how much money they would? Do you know how many people would be driving a version of this, even if it wasn't identical?
3: And that's a modern enough car that you could just reproduce that car and then put new guts in it, put airbags, and
0: yes.
3: You could put all the safety features in it, and it would still look like that car.
2: They're underestimating nostalgia.
0: They really are. Okay, so I liked that, obviously. I thought I would tell you about it. Nobody tried to go to North Carolina and get this car before I thought about it more. And then this made me laugh. Fact, it's like, that's the name of the Instagram page. It takes the brain approximately 90 seconds to decide whether or not you like someone. This guy, Four Lives, said... I just learned my brain processes information 89 seconds faster than most people. I thought that was funny. And then I did put up, I just titled it Casino People. And I want you to see what I have to deal with when I go to the casino.
2: Okay.
0: And why I'm bugged when I do go to the casino. It's not stopping me from going, but I will move if these people are near me.
2: Casino People of Instagram.
0: Yes. These are the kind of people that you come in contact with, and I don't know what they think they're doing, and they're
2: what
0: the reason.
2: What are they doing?
0: They're the reason the buttons, don't work anymore on machines.
3: Yeah, what is going on? Why are they smacking the screen?
0: Oh, they do a whole thing. There's touching of the screen, there's the...
2: Is it, like, for luck?
0: Yes! It's insane.
2: That's crazy.
0: And that's just that's a fraction of what you got.
3: I don't understand the game.
0: They're not doing anything with the touching of it.
3: The button is the only thing that has any effect?
0: Yeah, but they only need to touch it one time.
3: Oh, to make it spin.
0: Yes.
3: And they're just hitting the button over and over again. And they're both like smacking the screen.
0: Yes.
2: Oh,
0: like hoping for something to come up. They must be on a bonus of some sort.
3: What are they doing?
0: Somebody wrote, they are in too deep. All right, so those are my favorite things. That's on the blog, 106.5thearch.com.
3: Weird. Now I want to go watch people there.
0: Mm-hmm.
3: This is from Allie Said It. She said, the thing about buying kids' clothes is you can either get their current size, which will be too small in approximately 5 business days, or you can get a size up so they look like Adam Sandler for a few months.
0: That's great.
2: There is, like, no right size.
3: Oh, poor Augie. We just can't get the right size for him right now. We'll get whatever his size is. And like, some clothes are different.
2: Yeah, it depends on the brand.
3: It's like, the brands are different. And you're like, that size is perfect for him. Like, I ordered him a baseball shirt. And, you know, that's always a roll of the dice. And it's huge. And I ordered one from the same tournament, but different material, like different maker of the shirt. And then that one fits fine. So one fine, the other one is
0: that's a problem.
3: Gigantic.
0: You just have to find one brand and know what
3: you don't know what the brand is.
0: Oh, yeah.
3: You're just like, I'm ordering from the... We bought one. Shop. That was great. Let's order another one. And it's like, well, this one's gigantic. What happened?
2: It's so annoying.
3: And this is from... I don't know what it is. Said, my neighbor has a huge cat named Maximus, an average-sized cat named Mediumus, and a tiny kitten named Minimus.
0: Oh, that's great.
3: I hope that's all true.
0: I do, too.
2: This one's from Remy Coded. It says, whoever invented Are You Still Watching has clearly never been emotionally attached to background noise.
0: Oh, yeah.
2: I'm just... Let it play.
3: Just let it go.
2: I just need some background stuff. And then Corey Dior said, they should give you bread before stuff everywhere, not just at restaurants. I agree with that.
0: That's a good idea.
3: We just walk in and have some morning bread sitting here.
0: Although, you know, a lot of places are now trying to make it an appetizer. Fancier places. Would you like some bread service?
2: Bread service.
3: $12.
0: It cost you nothing. Those are the best things that we saw yesterday. If you want to see pictures of Afton's twins, John and Jenna, with the mayor of Belleville, you can see those. Those are on the Courtney Show STL Facebook, Instagram pages. You can also see, what else did we post?
2: Well, I got Joe Buck giving us the tea on the Taylor and Travis.
0: Oh, wedding. Yeah? Yeah? Mm-hmm. And he was cool about that.
2: Yeah,
0: he wasn't even... weird. I was kind of a joke when I said it.
2: He did.
0: And he went in.
3: Yeah, I felt like he's not going to say anything.
0: And he did.
2: It was good.
0: And then this will be on the story for 24 hours. The Courtney Show STL Instagram, Facebook. If you don't follow us, please do. We've got Food Court. That's coming up next on The Arch.
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2: 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Schnucks, the friendliest stores in town. I did hear, I still haven't been to Schnucks because I didn't have time yesterday, but I got to get the peaches, first of all, from Eckert's. I know that they've got them there. But I have heard that from someone that the goldfish, which ones are they, are really good.
3: We have the ranch ones.
2: No. Somebody said that there's a goldfish flavor that's really good, and I can't remember which one it is. Hmm. I'll have to find out. But I need to pick those up so we can try them on Food Court. Today is National Vanilla Ice Cream Day.
3: So we had ice cream day, and now what? Every flavor gets a day?
2: I don't know. I guess
4: it makes sense.
2: I mean, July.
4: At least it's in the summer.
2: Yeah.
3: Makes sense, yeah.
2: And then I did want to, this is food related. I know I promised peanut butter list and I have another list today that's really good, but I want to go in on a text we got yesterday and I'm saying balderdash. Mm-hmm.
4: It's rare that I see the two of them galvanize over one topic.
2: Is it from Sky Mom?
3: Yeah.
2: Okay.
4: In such anger.
2: I'm angry because... it's false.
3: She got bad information. But sounds like from an employee.
2: I mean, it's completely false. So it's a whole story about how she really had to maneuver around. Yesterday was the day she was finally going to have chicken salad chick.
3: Our beloved.
2: And so she drove from South City to our location. So I guess that's the closest to her.
3: Oh, really?
2: That's what she said. Bunch of detours. Blah, blah, blah. Had to turn around. So she had some issues getting there. So yeah. She was probably frustrated by the time she got there. She gets there and she goes up and says she finds a place to park, went in to see all the different varieties, had a quick question, which ones don't have celery in them? They said they all have celery.
4: They do?
2: Turned around and walked out devastated. Doesn't even describe what I was feeling. FYI, all the people in the loop, if you don't eat celery, don't go to chicken salad chick. It's a texture thing. And why people think it's necessary in chicken salad is ridiculous. Food Court turned into my strong opinion. Haha. Love the show. That is. Are you on their menu right now? Are you on their website?
3: I hate celery.
2: Yes.
3: I won't eat stuff with celery in it. And I know there's no way.
4: According to, I'm using AI, I'll admit.
3: Uh-oh, here we go.
4: Unfortunately, every chicken salad flavor at Chicken Salad Chick contains celery. It is minced finely and pre-mixed into the base of all their signature chicken salads, and the restaurant does not accommodate custom orders to remove it.
2: Oh, so she was given good information, but it's not big chunks of celery.
3: It's not.
2: You don't even taste it.
3: No, because I hate celery. I wonder if it's even just like... celery salt.
2: She said it's minced. Or, I mean, she. Yeah, I'm calling AI she.
3: It's
4: yeah,
3: she.
4: It said minced finely and pre-mixed. So, yeah, you don't... you probably don't even know.
3: They don't even include that in their description of the flavors.
2: So, give me some flavors.
3: Okay, so there's barbecue.
2: That's Nick's favorite.
3: Hickory smoked barbecue flavor. Let's see if I wonder... so, I get Cranberry Kelly. That's my girl right there. Let's see if it says what exactly is in it. Perfect balance of sweet cranberries and slivered almonds in every bite. It doesn't say anything about celery. I can tell you, there's no... I mean,
4: I'm looking at Fruity Fran right now, and I'm not seeing celery.
2: No.
3: You just wanted to say Fruity Fran.
2: I like the Dixie Chick.
4: I mean, Classic Carol. It would make sense.
2: Classic Carol's a real good one. It's got eggs, hard-boiled eggs in it, I think.
3: I mean, it's got to be...
4: but there's no way it's in Sassy Scotty.
3: What about Maui Mama?
2: Anyway.
4: Buffalo Barclay? All right, well, there might be celery in there. If you do traditional buffalo wings.
3: But I bet they say what... if it does...
2: anyway, so I'm just telling you, if you don't like, you're talking to someone that hates celery right here in the studio. She has had no idea. You just are ruining it for yourself.
3: Especially if it's a texture thing. which I get. That's why I don't like it too, is the texture. There is no celery texture in it at all.
4: I mean, I'm looking real close at Fancy Nancy, and I'm not seeing any celery or in Dixie Chick or in
2: Dixie Chick.
4: Jalapeno Holly. Jalapeno Holly. I see jalapenos.
2: So there you go.
3: I mean, I think Sky Mom, I think you got to try it.
2: Yeah.
3: There, if it's in there, it is.
2: Just don't get one of the classic recipes.
3: So minced up, you would never know.
2: No, you
3: so
2: have no idea.
4: By the way, Mash.com says the best that the flavor that they have is Kickin' K-Lynn.
3: Really?
4: Have you ever tried Kickin' K-Lynn?
2: No. Which one's that?
4: That's Kickin' K-Lynn.
3: Find your flavor.
2: I don't stray.
3: I don't stray when I go because
4: I go out with sauce. You get buffalo and ranch sauce in there. Buffalo and ranch in it. It looks like it's got a lot going on.
3: Buffalo ranch, bacon, cheddar, jalapenos, and sriracha.
2: That's not my thing.
4: Boy, that looks decadent.
2: We might bring them over to our chicken salad side.
4: Yeah, give me some of that Kickin' K-Lynn.
2: Hey, next time I'm there, I will get you Kickin'
4: K-Lynn. Out of the way, ladies.
2: I'll get you a little tub. All right, so yesterday I'll
4: take a handful of blueberries and lemons and throw them, and they'll all run after them, and then I can get up to the front of the line.
2: Blueberries and lemons. All right. I told you yesterday that Food and Wine named their best peanut butter. All their writers got together, and it was a blind taste test. I think they had 15 different peanut butters. And again, this is creamy peanut butter. And they said there was a clear winner.
4: If it's Peter Pan or Skippy, Greg Warren is going to take somebody out.
2: They tasted each at room temperature. Each peanut butter jar was wrapped in paper to conceal the name of the brand. No pairings with celery. God, celery is really getting a starring role on the show today.
4: Rough day for celery.
2: Or bread. No pairings. It was just
4: a spoonful
2: of peanut butter. They had 5 different categories. Mouthfeel. I hate that word. Texture. Spreadability and overall flavor, and the best overall, where some of the comments were full-bodied, well-seasoned,
3: full-bodied,
2: delightfully smooth,
4: feels good in my mouth, a
2: perfect amount of sweetness. Those are some of the testers' rave reviews for Peter Pan creamy peanut butter.
4: Oh my God.
3: Oh.
4: That's, Greg has the least respect for Peter Pan.
2: Best classic flavor. Every tester used the same adjective to describe it. Classic. It tasted like comfort. Best classic flavor. Skippy creamy peanut butter.
3: Oh my gosh.
4: I'll throw a flag on this in honor of Greg. You're testing it in a way that people don't eat it.
2: You're right.
4: It's like testing salsa with just eating spoonfuls of salsa.
2: Nah, you can't. You got to have it on a chip.
4: It's got to be on its intended delivery system.
2: Yeah, piece of bread.
4: Yeah, even if it's just basic, the whitest white bread you can come up and say, all right, we're going to not taint this at all. It's got to be on something.
2: I agree.
4: Not that
3: I do.
4: People don't go in for just a spoonful of peanut butter every now and again.
2: Yeah, I do agree with what you're saying.
4: But that's not the intention of selling peanut butter.
2: And
4: it's
2: the best,
4: to be on something.
2: The best for baking is Reese's Creamy Peanut Butter. They said it's most widely available peanut butters. They say the most widely available peanut butters contain sugar, including this one. So adding it to desserts is tricky. But the mild sweetness of Reese's won't overwhelm cookies, cakes, pies. It also spread the best out of the peanut butters they tried.
4: I would maybe try it in
2: this is Food and Wine. This isn't a rinky-dink publication.
4: Boob cookies that I make.
2: Yeah.
4: I might try it in that. That's,
2: yeah, might
4: use
2: be a bad idea.
4: A lot of peanut butter in that.
2: Not a bad idea.
3: What are you using usually?
4: Jif, of course.
3: Yeah, obviously.
4: Are you crazy?
3: Jif's...

0: and readers, and it's a French fry, I'm doing it. They said in the article, in the immortal words of Weird Al Yankovic, you might as well face it.
1: You're addicted to spuds.
0: There you go. I only did that because of you.
2: I'm so happy that you knew that.
0: So USA Today editors and a panel of fry fanatics nominated their top picks for restaurants that serve up really, really good fries, and then readers voted for their favorites. And you will not ever believe who is number one, and apparently it's the third year in a row they've won. So I'm going to start with 10, okay?
1: Okay.
0: Write down your pick for number one.
2: You said you're not going to believe it.
1: Now, wait. So this is...
0: Best French fry. All these are fast food places.
1: Okay, okay.
2: Are curly fries and seasoned
0: all
2: fries...
0: All of them are involved.
2: They're all of any them are of involved. Them can be in there.
0: So write down your pick, and I'm going to go through the top 10. Number 10, In-N-Out Burger, even though we don't have some of these places. They say that they are fried in sunflower oil, and they are served fresh each time and never spend a second frozen or under a heat lamp. That's what they say.
1: Wow.
0: Number 9, Checkers and Rally's. You know, those are the ones that taste like funnel cakes.
1: Mm-hmm. They're which, really, really seasoned. Which,
0: you know what I didn't know? They have 15 herbs and spices.
2: I love a good herb.
0: I love herbs. I only did it because it really makes Afton laugh.
1: Because my grandpa's name was Herb.
0: You can order them plain.
1: What?
0: I think I would like to try that.
2: What?
0: Without all their seasoning,
1: will
0: without
1: they still
0: their 15
1: be that color.
0: I don't know. Okay, so they came in at number 9. Number 8, Chick-fil-A.
2: Mm. Now they come in number 1 on some of these.
1: I'm glad they did not come in number 1. That's not a good fry.
0: Waffles. That's why people. I think that's why they get named a lot, because they're a different look.
2: Mm-hmm.
0: And what's funny is they're like, well, they're really good because there's a lot of ketchup space. Well, you shouldn't want if
1: that's
0: they're a good fry.
1: The fry
2: good fry, yeah. Doesn't necessarily.
1: You know
2: need
1: those
2: ketchup.
1: Ones that don't. They have like a lot of skin on the back of them.
0: Yeah.
1: I heard somebody call those on TikTok knees and elbows. I don't want these knees and elbows. That's what? My problem, too. I don't want those.
0: Oh, then
2: oh
0: they
2: I like those.
0: I don't
1: they're,
0: mind them.
1: They're always mushier.
0: Okay, the next place I don't know of, and we may have it locally. I don't know of every fast food place in our area, but Golden Chick.
1: I don't know what that mm-mm. is.
0: That's a southern. They have like lots of southern sides. So they say that they're a battered fry. And then number... 6, Five Guys. People love their.
2: I like Five
1: Never
2: Guys fries.
1: Never had Five Guys.
0: So they are hand cut.
2: They're hand cut. They're like real deal.
0: They're soaked in water to lessen the starch. They're pre cooked for a minute or two to get rid of the water, then fried in peanut oil when you order them. And then your bag will tell you.
2: They're an oily mess.
0: These are greasy. Number 5, Shake Shack.
1: Shake Shack's fries.
2: It's a good fry.
0: You can also get cheese with the fries and other things. Number 4, Mickey D's.
2: Wow, all the way down at number 4.
1: That's not.
2: And that's your favorite.
0: That's my favorite.
1: That's what I put as my number 1.
0: They say what gives them their iconic flavor may be the natural beef flavoring that's mixed with the oil.
2: Mm.
0: Number 3. For the best French fry, A&W.
2: Oh man, really? I haven't had an A&W fry in ages.
0: I don't know if they're good naked or not, because I think maybe people order them with chili on them or cheese, but they say just standalone good French fry.
1: Hmm.
0: Number 2, a place called Farmer's Boys.
2: What about that?
0: I don't know. They're in Oregon and Washington, and they're
1: That's
0: real
1: not helpful.
0: They're no. real proud of the soil they grow their potatoes from.
2: Soil brag.
0: Mm-hmm. They say, the company says, the fries stay crunchy all the way home.
2: That's a bold claim.
0: Uh-huh. And number 1, Afton put down McDonald's. What did Brando put down?
2: I put down Wendy's.
0: Del Taco.
2: Del what? Taco?
0: Del Taco for the 3rd year in a row. And again, I don't know if they like the fries or like the fry dish, maybe, that you can get with them.

0: Like, you can order them covered in chili, queso, or carne asada.
1: Well, that's not just fries.
0: I know, but they have lots of fans. They're a crinkle cut fry.
1: That's my favorite cut.
0: That's what the readers voted on.
2: I like a crinkle cut, too. I always feel like, I think I like Culver's fries.
1: Are they crinkle?
2: The most, yeah.
0: They haven't been good to me in a while. They used to be really good. Somebody said if you ask them to cook them extra crispy, they're better.
2: Oh, I bet they would do it.
0: Yeah, I have a. I actually sent myself that story a long time ago, and I've never done it. So there you go. I just did it. That's fry talk and chicken salad talk and all that stuff. 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
2: 64 westbound is slow this morning between 25th Street and 5564 West. We got slow traffic 270 northbound. Excuse me. Between Gravois and 44. 5570 slow in both directions around Highway 203 and 111. And then Highway 30 eastbound slow between Ronning Road and 270.
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1: The Tony Award-winning hit musical comedy Death Becomes Her is coming to the fabulous Fox Theater. 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We've got Throwback Live coming up after Bruno Mars. 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
4: 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Afton is playing for Kelly from Glen Carbon. I'll be playing for Charlie from Lime. Up for grabs, we have a pair of tickets for you to see opening night of Death Becomes Her, Tony Award-winning hit musical. 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
5: Hey, welcome to Throwback Live. I'm your host, Tim Convey, here with The Courtney Show and Marty, and we're here to play a game. Throwback Live, Marty is going to play some clips. I'll ask questions about these clips. These guys will answer to win prizes for their listeners. If you know an answer, they'll make noises like this. Afton, Courtney, and Brando. Here we go. Number one, name the actor in this classic TV commercial.
6: I went to Pilner Square for mailbox. Nice.
5: Courtney.
7: Bryan Cranston.
5: No.
8: No.
5: Afton.
8: That was my guess,
9: that
8: too.
9: That was mine, too.
8: Dang it. It sounded like Cranston. I went to Builder School. Tom Cruise.
7: Yeah.
5: No, Brando.
9: God. Man, I was so confident.
8: Obviously Cranston.
5: You're going to kick yourselves.
7: I got it.
9: Tim Allen.
5: You got it.
6: Oh! I went to Pilner Square for mailbox. Nice, huh? You know how it is. The low price of Builder Square just make you want to build.
7: I don't think it sounds like him.
8: Really different.
5: It's young. This is before he'd really discovered Michigan the way he has now. It's early.
9: He was still discovering cocaine.
5: Yeah. I'm going to build another one, and then another one, another one, another one. Brando's got one. Nobody else on the board. Clip number two, name this singer.
10: The ignoble and unhappy rage.
5: Brando.
9: Sinead O'Connor.
5: You got it.

0: Bondage.
1: It's a good song.
2: Hmm.
3: I think the ones that Prince wrote was better. But, yeah. You know.
1: It's Subhuman Bondage. It just
3: doesn't
1: hits me every time.
3: Roll off the tongue.
1: Subhuman Bondage.
3: Yeah.
2: Well, Brando's got two as we roll into clip number three. Name this movie.
4: I'm special assistant to Mark Shapiro.
2: Afton.
5: Oh, no.
2: Yeah, no, it was you, all right.
5: I thought one thing, and now I think a different thing. Is it Moneyball?
2: It is.
4: I'm special assistant to Mark Shapiro.
6: Because of player
4: analysis.
5: Jump Street.
2: Mm-hmm.
5: That's what's his face.
7: Been on the job long?
2: Jones.
7: Job in baseball.
2: Great movie. Brandon's got two. Afton's got one. Clip number four. Name this backwards song, title or artist. Afton.
5: Christina Aguilera.
2: You got it.
6: Hey.
8: I'll be over here hydrating.
5: Hydrate.
2: Courtney, hand over your honker. This one is between Brando and Afton. This is for everything. Here we go. Clip five. Name this St. Louis advertiser.
9: Visit a showroom near you.
10: And live the fantasy.
2: Brando.
3: Carroll House Furniture.
8: Live the fantasy.
3: That sounded like her.
9: Visit a showroom near you.
8: It's a different kind of commercial for the Dubmans.
10: And live the fantasy.
6: I don't think she'll know this.
1: No, she won't.
6: No.
1: She's too young.
5: I mean, he's home rugs sure. And game rooms.
2: No, I like it. I've never heard of this place either. Fantasy Coachworks.
6: Yeah.
3: Oh,
5: what's that?
1: They would basically take vans and convert them and put beds and stuff in them.
2: Hello.
5: Oh.
6: Your living turntables.
3: Just like her, like a young girl. I was like, oh,
1: at the end of the commercial, they always said, and live the fantasy.
2: Who was their customer base?
1: They would put like
5: pervert
1: circle, circle windows in the back that were smoked.
5: Oh my God.
1: Carpet.
6: Oh, I think
1: there's a thing.
2: This was a base. Business that advertised on television?
1: Like Saturday Night Live. And
8: years ago.
1: Yeah.
2: Cool.
8: Like, what year do you think that was?
1: 78.
8: Right? Yeah.
5: Were enough people doing this with vans?
8: In the 70s, there was some stuff.
1: Not around anymore, but.
5: There was some stuff.
3: At a moment?
8: Yeah.
2: Fantasy coach.
1: Basically, they would take a van and just do whatever your wildest dreams.
2: Oh.
8: Yeah. They had lots of shag carpeting.
1: People basically lived in these things.
2: That's awesome.
1: Yeah.
2: I wonder if
1: ice maker. Bar.
2: I wonder if anybody still has their fantasy from Fantasy Coachwork.
8: It was like Pimp My Ride before.
3: Sure,
8: Pimp My Ride.
3: My neighbor has a van that may have been.
1: It was during the Scooby Doo era.
5: Uh-huh. You know?
8: Yeah.
5: Yep.
2: That's awesome. Well, we still got a game to play. We still have a tie on our hands. This is just between Brando and Afton. This one's for all of it. Name this national advertiser.
11: I love this place.
12: Yep. Here I come into town to tell you about the new steak sandwich.
13: It's a 4-ounce flame broiled USDA.
5: Burger King.
2: That's correct.
8: Yay!
2: Afton wins.
1: Flame broiled gave it away.
8: Yes, it did.
5: Yeah, flame broiled. That's what did it. I know my flame broiled.
8: Hey, that's a big win for you, Kelly from Glen Carbon. Congratulations!
14: Yay! Thank you so much, Afton. Way to go!
5: Thank you, Kelly.
8: Opening night, you will be there. Tony Award-winning hit musical comedy, Death Becomes Her. It's going to be at the Fabulous Fox October 13th through the 25th. 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
1: Brando's.
2: You recently have a small argument at home and you want somebody to mediate, we're here to help. We've got Court's Court coming up. Whatever it is your issue, maybe it's with your spouse, with a neighbor, with your boss, with your cat, tell us about it and we'll help. Or make it worse. Cheney Window and Door text line 314-669-4665. Got some stories for you here today in Brando's. The wreckage of Pan Am's Clipper Endeavor has been found. Did you see any of this video yesterday?
3: I did not see video, but I read the story yesterday. It's crazy.
2: So yeah. 74 years after this plane crashed into the Atlantic Ocean, it was found. It was a Douglas DC-4, like a quad engine, like propeller plane. Think of like, you know.
3: Okay.
2: Those old style. It crashed in 1952. It took off from San Juan. It was bound for New York, but shortly after departure, it had to ditch. So it was found off the coast near Puerto Rico. The plane suffered engine failure, ditched in sea. 52 of the 69 people aboard died, but 17 survived the crash. Two of them are actually still alive today.
4: Wow, that's pretty crazy.
2: So not only was it, interesting situation, you know, of a plane that went down and they couldn't find it, so there was interest in it for that reason, but because of this crash, it prompted sweeping aviation safety changes, including the now standard pre-flight safety briefing. Basically, they said more people would have survived this crash had they known what to do.
4: No way.
2: Because they said many of the passengers refused the pilot's orders to evacuate. And they just stayed strapped in their seats. They were afraid to get out. And the plane went down.
4: So it went down, like, slow enough to where when it...
2: I guess it was able to kind of, you know... what was the guy, Captain...
3: Sully.
2: He was able to sully this plane, basically. Uh-huh. To where they had time to get out. And some of the people...
4: Oh, that's terrible.
2: Didn't get out. And so
3: we just didn't know enough then.
2: Didn't know. An underwater search team located the plane roughly 2,000 feet below the surface, identifying it by the still visible Pan Am logo.
3: Wow.
2: On the aircraft's name painted on the wreckage. They could still see the... Isn't that interesting?
3: Yes. Mm-hmm. That many years later.
2: Yep. 74 years ago it happened. A gut health brand has gone viral for the toilet shoes they just released. They're called... S-word shoes.
4: Okay.
2: They are basically 7-inch tall shoes.
3: Because they say...
4: It's like the squatty pie.
3: Yes.
2: Yes. But you wear them like shoes? It doesn't make any sense to me.
3: Did you look at the picture?
2: I did not.
3: They look like giant wedges. Because your knees are up higher. They say that the way we sit on a toilet is not correct.
2: Yeah.
3: It's not...
2: Because before toilets, we was just squatting. And that's the more natural way for our body to do that type of business. But, like, why do you need to wear shoes? You just have a little stool in there, you know, and put your feet up on it. They have the squatty
3: potty.
2: Maybe
3: people are embarrassed to have a stool in their bathroom.
2: And so they keep those shoes, like, hidden away,
3: I don't know. They're funny, and I think they sold out.
2: Yeah, they did. So they're making more. Now you can do pre-orders. They're $70. So you can order your own blank shoes.
3: They look like 70s wedges.
2: It's ridiculous.
4: The
2: people are just buying these for each other.
3: I'd like to see somebody out in the wild in them. Are those your toilet shoes?
2: Yeah, I'm feeling like I need to go soon, so I just wore my toilet shoes just in case. Congress is trying to pass a bipartisan bill that would ban all phone and video calls on airplanes. They say most U.S. carriers don't allow in-flight calls already. But the pressure is on because now a lot of planes have Wi-Fi, and you can make calls on Wi-Fi. So if you're able to connect to the airplane's Wi-Fi and you've got your phone, then why wouldn't you, you know, make a call if you've got that available to you? There are several foreign airlines that are actually cool with making Wi-Fi calls. They don't have a problem with it, including British Airways and Virgin Atlantic. That could be impacted if this ban goes into place. So essentially, you'd be fine on those planes unless you were in U.S. airspace.
4: Why do we need a law for it? Can't the airlines just say, you can't do this? This is the policy of being on our plane?
2: I think it should be up to the airline.
3: Yeah. And I think we shouldn't be... Let's not open that can of worms up. You don't talk on the phone while you're on a plane.
4: Right.
2: It's too close and you're shouting into it.
3: And if we start... If we open this up... I mean, it's going to get ugly on planes.
4: Just those airlines
2: say it's,
4: no.
2: They say it's a safety issue. They want to minimize disruptions and distractions also. So the thinking is... If you make it a law, then it just levels the playing field.
3: Moving forward, there's not going to be any gray area.
2: And it's not like, because some airlines could say, well, if you purchase the Wi-Fi, you can use your phone while we're in flight. They'll use it as like an incentive.
3: To upsell.
2: But then if you get on another flight and you get the Wi-Fi, maybe they won't allow it. And so then you create arguments, you know, because people love to argue.
3: And
2: about
3: you don't want to put it, if you make it a law, you don't have to worry about the flight crew getting into it with passengers.
2: You can just say, like, this is not allowed in the United States of America.
3: Yes.
2: Some people keep things because they think they're valuable heirlooms, but a man in China was shocked to discover that his family's kitchen table was actually a kind of diploma issued many, many years ago during the, I think, Qing dynasty. He said, I never imagined that the table our family had used for decades was actually my great-great-grandfather's academic record. It wasn't always a table. It was an honor board.
3: Oh, so it was just a piece of wood.
2: It was I guess maybe the underside of it had all this writing on it, and they didn't realize that's what it was.
3: And they made it into a table.
2: They turned it into a table. It's kind of weird, huh?
3: That's crazy.
2: All right, birthdays today. Celebrity birthdays. I'll tell you their name, their age. You tell me what they're known for. We'll start with 37-year-old Daniel Radcliffe. Up next, Edie McClurg. She's 81. I would never. And I know exactly who it is, but I don't know her name. And then Woody Harrelson is 65. So how about Daniel Radcliffe? What is he known for?
4: He's Harry Potter, man.
3: Yep.
2: He's Harry Potter. Edie McClurg.
3: I wrote he's a real cool dude.
4: That's a guy?
3: No,
2: that's a line.
4: Oh, it's Grace.
2: Grace.
4: I had no idea that was her name.
2: Yep, Mr. Rooney's secretary. Mm-hmm. She was in the Hogan family.
4: Yeah, she was Mrs. Poole.
2: She's Minnie, the lost tourist in the Cars movies.
4: Yes.
2: That's a obscure, but it's true. And then Woody Harrelson.
3: Woody Boyd.
4: Yeah, I said Cheers.
2: I will never know his last
4: name. No.
2: I'll never remember it. And tons of other things. Today is Gorgeous Grandma Day.
3: Oh.
2: Wah, wah, wah, wah, wah.
3: So all you Uggs.
2: Grandma's
3: don't
2: out
3: celebrate.
2: There. Today's your day. and then OpenAI is facing its first lawsuit over ChatGPT's deadly medical advice or near deadly medical advice. They're being sued. So OpenAI is
3: so
2: being
3: sued.
2: So
3: first lawsuit?
2: Apparently, over the specific, like, medical advice.
3: Okay.
2: Rather than telling a man suffering an embolism to get help, ChatGPT told him, quote, God did not design your body to endlessly fail.
4: What?
2: What does that even mean?
4: What?
2: You know, because ChatGPT and, like, all these AI are very, very supportive of you. I'm surprised it wasn't just like, you know, there's no way.
3: Get to the doctor.
2: There's no way this could be happening to you. You're perfect.
4: They need to just make it to where they don't answer medical questions.
3: I agree.
4: Although I did ask it about my shingles.
2: And what did it say?
4: It said it could be shingles. That was early days, though. When the second round picture, like, oh, yeah.
2: Oh, when it saw the second round picture, it was like.
3: Oh, you sent a picture?
2: Girl.
4: I did.
3: Oh.
4: Girl, yeah. You got shingles.
2: It'll tell you. What's your randos?
0: Randos.
2: 64 westbound slow this morning between 25th Street and 5564 West. 170 southbound slow between Forest Park Parkway and 6440. 270 northbound slow at Doherty Ferry. 5570 slow in both directions around 111 and Highway 203. 6455 westbound slow around the Poplar Street Bridge. 6440 eastbound slow at McKnight. 6440 westbound slow at Hampton. And Highway 30 eastbound slow between Ronning Road and 270.
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13: In a county full of slick politicians, one man never got the memo. Jake Zimmerman. He may not be cool, but as county assessor, Zimmerman delivered. Here's Jake.
14: I stopped casinos taking money from our schools and cracked down on wealthy developers dodging taxes.
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14: I'm not flashy, but I get results, and I've got your back.
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4: Sunny today with a high of 80 and a low of 65, and rainy tomorrow with a high of 72. 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
1: It's time for Court. Court is in session.
2: All rise. This court with the Honorable Judge Van Landrum presiding is now in session.
3: Please be seated. It is time to dive into some dilemmas, some disputes that are happening with you, GTG. You know, you need to let me know if I need to keep you anonymous, because sometimes people don't say anything.
2: Mm-hmm. Do you just default to anonymity?
3: I do. I don't think I even, when I keep it in a file, I don't think I even put their name in there.
4: Mm-hmm. But it is public record.
3: Yes, it is.
2: That's true. Yeah, if you look in the paper, you'll see the names.
3: All right, are you guys ready?
4: Mm-hmm.
3: Here's our first dispute. It's between a husband and a wife.
2: The husband is right.
3: Well, you might want to wait. I was gifted a bottle of Kettle One vodka for my birthday.
2: Who's this perspective?
4: This is the wife saying this, or the husband?
3: You'll
4: okay. All right.
3: Chill out, jury. So I put it away in the cabinet. 3 months later, I'm getting ready to go on a girls' weekend, and I go to get my bottle of Kettle One, and it's gone. In its place is a plastic half-used bottle of Gordon's vodka.
4: Gordon's.
3: My husband said it was no big deal. He used my Kettle One but replaced it and said, I can just take the Gordon's with me. On what planet is Gordon's the same quality as Kettle One? And it was a gift for me, not him. I made him go out and buy me a new bottle of Kettle One.
4: Yeah,
3: he thought I was being ridiculous. Tell me he was in the wrong for taking the vodka that was gifted to me and replacing it with crap. I mean, you're right.
4: Mm-hmm.
3: I would like to hear his writing of the same case, but there's no court on earth that would say he's in the right.
4: Yeah, I don't think his writing of the case is going to help him.
2: Yeah, I'm curious what his... I mean... Is it a mixer? Is she always using it as a mixer? And he just thought,
3: people get real snobby about that. Bartenders judge if you get a high quality vodka and you're putting a bunch of stuff in it. Like, why do you care what the vodka is?
2: Yeah, just get real vodka.
3: If you're putting a lot of other junk in it.
4: Mm-hmm.
2: Yeah.
3: I'm not here to, I'm not a vodka drinker, but I'm not here to tell you you're right or wrong.
2: Maybe he knew, you're just going to put it with a bunch of fruit juices or something.
4: So it doesn't matter.
3: He's wrong. It was her gift.
2: It wasn't even a full bottle.
3: No, and it was a plastic bottle. Gordon's vodka.
4: It was a gift for her.
3: Yeah. Yes.
4: Nobody else can touch that.
2: Yeah, you got to get clearance before you start drinking somebody else's booze.
3: You were not being ridiculous. I wonder,
2: maybe she said something just like, what am I going to do with this vodka? I don't even drink vodka, and put it in the cabinet. Never said, you can drink it if you want, but just kind of was like, what am I going to do with this? And then she thought, I'll take it on the girls' trip because, Luann's a big booze hound.
3: We all know Luann can really.
2: She'll hammer that vodka. And then he was like, what? You said you didn't even want it. Maybe there's another side that's somewhat defensible.
3: We only have this side.
2: We can only rule
3: on this side. It was her gift. He hands off.
2: It seems crazy that if she was like, oh my God, I won Kettle One, a bottle of vodka, and I'm going to take it to the party. And he was just like, hand me that bottle, and hammers it and puts a half bottle of Gordon's in there.
3: He took it down a while ago if he still has. Well, I think he probably bought the Gordon's after he took down the Kettle One.
2: Yeah.
3: And he's... It wasn't even a full bottle of Gordon's.
2: I mean, the real issue here is I think your husband has a drinking problem.
3: All right, bottom line, guilty. Husband's guilty. You're not being ridiculous. This was your gift. Anytime I hear about stuff like this, I think of the pregnancy anger stories we took that one time.
4: They were great.
3: And the husband that ate her baked good in its own box.
2: Oh, my gosh.
3: I'm still mad.
2: What was he thinking?
3: I am still mad about that. All right, so you're right. He's wrong. Moving on. All right, here's another one. This is a dispute, family dispute, another one, but not a husband and wife. If I take the trash cans out on Wednesday night for a Thursday pickup, am I responsible responsible for taking them back? Question mark. I take the trash cans to the curb on Wednesday, and usually I have to bring them back. My daughter is usually the first one home. She walks right past them. I come home from work. Sure enough, they're waiting for me to wheel them back. My husband usually is the last one home. Is there an unwritten rule that whoever takes them to the curb is the same person that takes them back? Or should it be the first one to the house brings those trash cans back? Help.
2: I think it should be the first person.
3: I do
2: Unless
3: too.
2: You have a compelling reason, like...
3: I had groceries.
2: If I come home and I got a bunch of groceries, it's just like,
3: I'll do it later.
2: Somebody else can deal with the trash can coming back in. I got to take all this stuff in because nobody's going to help me. But if you're just, I don't think it's good to walk. It's the same thing with stuff on the stairs. You know, like you put clothes on the stairs or something on the stairs, like that's yours. Take it up to your room and they just walk by it over and over again. And it's like, what is wrong with you? Like, pick it up. It's yours. Take it with you.
3: This
2: like,
3: is an age-old dispute.
2: I don't like that, how people can just walk right past empty garbage can and be like, I guess somebody else will deal with that. Just grab it and put it right back where it goes.
3: It's blindness. Unless you live at South Fork. Was that the name of the Dallas estate?
2: It was.
3: And have the longest driveway ever.
2: Yeah. Imagine taking that garbage out.
3: Yes. Unless you're there. Well, they have help, obviously.
4: The help does that.
3: Yes. There is no excuse for it. And I am guilty of it as well.
4: Really?
3: Yeah. I mean, if I go pull it all the way into the garage.
4: Yeah, I'm not going back out there.
3: But I try to. I mean, I do my part.
4: We have it assigned.
3: Oh, okay.
4: So
2: it's take it out, bring it back in, same person.
4: No, it's Jude takes it out, Beck brings it back.
3: Oh, see? So we
4: and
3: don't.
4: It's in their chore thing on Greenlight where they have to check it off that they did it if they want to get paid.
2: We got to get organized with our chores.
3: Yes. I think that it would be frustrating if you were always bringing them back in and taking them out.
4: Hey, I had to take them out. Why do I have to bring them back?
3: Yes. I think you've got to talk to if the daughter's home first, it's got to be her assignment.
2: I mean, I think I take the garbage out the majority. I always take it out. Almost always take it out to the street. And then I feel like I'm the one that's, because I'm home.
4: Nah, make those kids do it, man.
3: We've got a new neighbor that leaves their dumpster out there for many days.
2: Really?
3: After the pickup. I don't care. It's not a big deal, but I'm sure they've... There's people writing the HOA.
4: There's talk happening.
3: Narkin.
2: Yep.
3: I'm not that person unless you park in front of my house.
2: Or you park by the pool.
3: I've never called anyone to complain about anyone in my neighborhood.
2: Nark.
3: I just talk about it on the radio. I think that she's right. That's frustrating. You've got to assign it to your daughter. Or first one home.
2: I don't think it needs to be assigned. It's so easy to take it in. Like, the taken out is the annoying thing. Like, because if we got cat litter in there.
3: It stinks and it's heavy. And
2: it's gross. But, like, bringing it back in.
3: It's nothing.
2: It's a nothing job.
3: Yes.
2: Come on.
3: So, yes. I don't know. I don't really ever really. I side with you.
4: Your daughter's guilty.
3: But I can be trash can blind sometimes, too. Like, by the time I go those few feet up into the garage, I've already forgotten about it. You know, it's why you walk in the kitchen. Like, why am I here?
2: I choose to forget sometimes. I

0: Yes.
1: Or like something stylistically sounding like an E, like a beep, beep.
0: Oh, yeah.
1: Beep, you know,
0: like ER.
1: Yeah, but like you don't hear that in that. Mm-hmm. I was like, well, this could be courtroom. Mm-hmm. Oh, well, this has been Behind the Music then. 64 westbound is slow between Baugh Avenue and 5564 West. 270 northbound, you're slow between Big Bend and 6440. 5570 eastbound, slow in both directions around Highway 111 and Highway 203. 6455 westbound, slow at the Poplar Street Bridge. And 6440 eastbound, slow at McKnight. 6440 westbound, slow at Clayton Skinker and Big Bend.
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1: Ozempic, Wegovy, GLP-1s. 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What if I stop? A 2026 British Medical Journal study says you'll gain every pound back 4 times faster. So what now? Alex Gowen patented hypnosis. The Journal of the American Medical Association says adding behavior therapy to GLP-1s produces nearly 3 times the results than GLP-1s alone. Hypnosis is behavior therapy concentrated. And Alex Gowen hypnosis is the only U.S. patented hypnosis proven useful by the U.S. Patent Office. 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
1: Scary Movie 6 is now available on digital, and Ghostface is celebrating with free spicy content on OnlyFans.
2: What?
1: Carmen Electra even gets involved. She directed a teaser video for Ghostface. It's not safe for work.
2: Really?
1: I mean, what I saw, there's no nudity or anything, but it's just not safe. You shouldn't watch it at work.
2: Well, Ghostface is in it. Of course it's not safe.
1: Yeah. He's doing stuff.
2: He's going to kill you.
1: Doing stuff that he shouldn't be doing. But there are some rules. I guess I'm unfamiliar with OnlyFans in the process. You put like your likes and dislikes and like your do's and don'ts. And so he'll list stuff that he will do. But it was more interesting, the stuff that he won't do. He will not do foot stuff. And he will not miss a call or ghost you. Get it?
2: Mm-hmm.
1: They say fans can also expect surprise collaborations with other members of the cast. So maybe there'll be other people from Scary Movie 6 on his OnlyFans account.
2: Oh, my.
1: But I guess it's free. I guess you can have a free OnlyFans account.
3: I think it is. And then if you want to do...
1: But then you can charge for other things?
3: For different things. Hey, send me some money. Send me a tip if you want to see this. Blah, blah, blah.
1: Yeah.
3: I watched the movie Margot's Got Money Problems. Or TV show.
2: Is that what she does?
3: Yeah. And, you know.
1: I've learned some through the new season of Euphoria. It's part of the storyline, of course. But nothing's free on that one. People on Reddit are sharing what they think are the dumbest and worst song lyrics of all time. There's some pretty funny ones in here. So I put the full list up on, or a link to the whole discussion on Reddit on the blog if you want to kind of go through it or contribute any. But I picked out some of my favorites. This one, I don't know the song from One Direction. It's called Don't Forget Where You Belong. But the line is, if you ever feel alone, don't. That's not very good
2: just
1: advice.
2: Don't.
1: You'll know this song, Imagine Dragons, Thunder. They just quote it. It says, thunder, feel the thunder, lightning, then the thunder. That's what they're saying over and over again. One of your favorites, Train, Hey Soul Sister.
2: Oh.
1: Your lipstick stains on the front lobe of my left side brains.
3: Your lipstick brain.
1: And this one, this is really why
3: I did
1: the story.
3: Your lipstick stains.
1: I think either you or Chris brought this one up. Donna Summer, MacArthur Park.
3: Someone left the cake
1: out
3: in the rain.
1: Someone left the cake out in the rain. I don't think that I can take it. Because it took so long to bake it. And I'll never have that recipe again. What is that?
3: Oh, man. That's Alyssa Liu's music.
2: Oh, it is?
3: That's her long program music.
1: Oh, really?
2: You know what the Weird Al version is?
3: No.
2: Jurassic Park.
3: Well, tell me how it goes.
2: Jurassic Park is frightening in the dark. All the dinosaurs are running wild. Someone shut the fence off in the rain.
1: Oh, my gosh. It's Weird Al, you love.
2: Yes.
1: Jurassic Park, you love.
3: Oh, my gosh.
1: That, by default, is your favorite song ever made.
2: How could it be any better than that?
1: I didn't even think about that.
3: Did you even know what the original song was?
2: I had no idea. My parents had to tell me.
1: I don't even know if I know that song. I'll have to listen.
3: It was a big 70s disco hit. Like, I think they added, you know, disco vibes to it.
1: Mm-hmm.
3: But yes. I mean, it's an incredible long program.
1: There's a bunch more on the blog if you want to check it out. They are making a Fred Astaire biopic. And guess who's going to play old Fred Astaire?
3: Ryan Gosling.
1: No. Oh, you already know?
2: Yeah, because I listened to the Good Hang podcast.
3: Oh, is it? John Cena.
2: No.
3: Yeah, okay.
1: No, but he's
3: famous for
1: a dance sequence.
3: He's famous
1: when he was on a TV show.
3: Oh, is it Will Forte?
1: No. No. He caught the eye of his now wife during his dance performance.
3: Oh, really? Tom Holland?
1: Tom Holland.
3: Yeah, he'd be perfect because Fred Astaire was a small man.
1: Yeah, he's a little guy. And I guess he started dance rehearsals.
3: I am so excited about that.
2: Yeah.
1: He might be good at this.
3: I bet Amy Poehler was thrilled.
2: Yeah.
3: Because she loves the umbrella.
2: Oh, she talked
3: umbrella.
2: About that. She's like, talked about how much she loves
3: she
2: it.
3: She watches
2: how many times
3: it.
2: She's
3: yes,
2: watched.
3: Me too. Anytime it shows up, I'm
2: know,
3: watching it.
2: Me too.
1: A Julie Andrews documentary is in the works at Disney Plus.
2: Ooh.
1: Now she's 90.
2: I'd like to see that.
3: Yes.
1: Michael J. Fox says he would anonymously enter chat rooms of Parkinson's patients to see how they felt about him sharing his diagnosis. So back when he first made the announcement, he was worried that, like, people that have Parkinson's or, you know, family members are going to be like, what is this guy doing? He's trying to get attention. You know,
3: he wants
1: like,
3: to get
1: why
3: attention
1: would...
3: for something like
1: but
3: that.
1: But, like, you know, people don't always like it when you talk about your illnesses or whatever. It's and so he was worried about it, and he was surprised to find out that when he would go in these chat rooms, like, it was, he said it was just overwhelmingly positive to the point where he said it kind of made him mad because he thought to himself, well, blank you. I have Parkinson's and you're all celebrating.
3: Well, he was so young.
1: Yeah.
2: Yeah, so sad.
1: But he basically said, like, people wouldn't talk about Parkinson's. You know, you'd kind of hide it or keep it a secret or something as long as you could. And it was refreshing because he didn't really have visible symptoms, I guess, at that time. And he, instead of waiting until he had to tell people, he told people pretty early on
3: that he was working with, especially.
1: Yeah. And
3: it became obvious.
1: And it was, you know, the people that were dealing with it were like, it was nice to see someone out there so visible, so famous that were bringing light to the issue. Also, question, did you know that John Mayer is a big supporter of brain research? He's always kept it hidden. He said 15 years ago, he visited a military base and talked to wounded soldiers, and it inspired him to start donating to their cause. He said, over the years, he spent millions of his own money to support research on PTSD and veterans' help. So I think he's probably trying to raise money now, too. Tommy Lee says he and Nikki Sixx once took shots of Jack Daniels straight into their veins. He says they were, you know, they ran out of heroin and cocaine. And they're like, well, what are we going to do now? We have some syringes laying around and this bottle of Jack Daniels. Let's fire it up.
3: Oh, my gosh.
1: So they drew up the Jack Daniels.
3: It's like teenagers.
1: Yeah. He claims, he said, we kind of knew we had a problem at that point when we realized we were injecting Jack Daniels into each other.
3: So gross. Ugh.
1: Quinn Brown visited, you don't know who he is, his name is Quinn Brown, young fella. He visited a Goodwill store outside of Portland, Oregon in January, and he saw someone throw a Los Angeles Lakers jacket on a pile of clothes. And he was like, oh, that looks interesting. So he's 19 years old. He resells clothes online, so he's always at Goodwill's looking for stuff to buy. He grabbed it, thought it looked great, bought it for $3.07. It turned out to be Wilt Chamberlain's Lakers jacket that he wore during a game. Not just during a game, during the 1972 NBA Finals.
3: Like the warm-up jacket?
1: Yes.
3: When they come out.
1: You got it. His name's on the back. Which the Lakers won.
3: How does somebody just throw that out?
2: How does somebody at Goodwill not go, this is worth more than $3.07?
3: Because it's gotta look dated.
1: Right? But you probably think if you're working at Goodwill, you're like, who would donate Wilt Chamberlain's actual, you know, warm-up jacket? This has gotta just be an old warm-up jacket.
3: Okay, what did he get for it?
1: So that was also when he was named MVP. So there's all these markers. Gosh. Sold it at auction for just over $89,000.
3: How incredible.
1: Bought it for $3.
3: All his friends are now trying to get in on his Goodwill shopping.
1: That's incredible. Yesterday marked 1 year since Ozzy Osbourne's passing.
3: Wow.
1: Fans celebrated in his hometown of Birmingham, England. There's lots of pictures and stuff. If you're interested, I put them up on the blog. Also on the blog, you can check out the trailer for the movie Clayface. It's the origin story of the Batman villain Clayface. I'm unfamiliar with this villain.
3: Don't know anything about it.
1: It's like it's being promoted as a horror movie. It's creepy looking.
3: What, just the making of it is being promoted as a horror movie?
1: No, I mean the movie.
3: Oh.
1: It's like not just like a superhero movie. It's this bad guy origin story, and it's creepy. That'll be in theaters in October. The Kansas City Chiefs shared a rendering image of their new $3 billion stadium that's expected to open in 2031. If you're a Chiefs fan and you want to check it out, hop on over to the blog. You can see some pictures there. TV tonight, you've got, the series premiere of Stuart Fails to Save the Universe. Did you know that's a spinoff of Big Bang Theory?
3: Mm-hmm.
1: It starts at 8 o'clock tonight on HBO Max. It stars Kevin Sussman. He returns as Stuart Bloom.
3: Yeah, and I think there are a couple other, you know, the big guy, Brian something.
1: Poseidon.
3: Yes.
1: Yes.
3: I think he's in it. Side characters.
1: He's really funny.
3: He's a stand-up, too.
1: Celebrity Family Feud is tonight, 7 o'clock on ABC. It's Team USA women's hockey team versus Team USA men's hockey team.
3: I don't know who
1: the representatives are going to be from the different teams, but that might be fun. And then our own Niecy Nash Betts will be on Jimmy Kimmel tonight. Jimmy's still off. Coleman Domingo hosting.
3: You know what? I wanted to bring this up. I've had a screenshot of it. I want to know if anybody else is as obsessed with Jen Hamilton's, she and her husband.
2: Oh, yes.
3: Splitting as I am.
2: Yes.
1: Who's Jen Hamilton?
3: She's an influencer. She's funny.
2: Yeah, she's a nurse.
3: Nurse.
2: She was a nurse.
3: She is still. But anyway, I can't get enough of the story.
2: I'm, anytime it pops up, which is a lot.
3: She does. She's.
2: I'm reading it.
3: She went in on giving, she's giving more information, and I want to know what happened.
1: Mm-hmm.
3: Like, she said, she hinted that her husband wanted everyone but her for 15 years.
2: Mm-hmm.
3: And a lot of people are, because she's so great, a lot of people are like, whoever hurt Jen Hamilton.
1: this guy needs to go on, like, the witness protection program.
3: You know who she is? She's the one that changed her son's name after she realized he wasn't outdoorsy.
1: Oh, I remember you talking about this
2: gal. And he was, like, three or something.
3: Yeah.
1: Uh-huh. His name was River or something.
3: Yes. She's like, this is so opposite of everything my kid is. All right. I'm glad to know that you're as obsessed as I am.
2: Oh, yeah. Definitely.
1: I'm Brando, your Hollywood outsider. It is a Courtney Show on the Arch with AC/DC.

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1: It is the Courtney Show. We have got some tickets if you are looking to see a great concert this weekend. 9:30, we'll be giving away those Bryan Adams and Pat Benatar, Neil Giraldo tickets. Enterprise Center tomorrow night. We've got What's Poppin' coming up with Afton. A lot of stuff this weekend.
2: Yeah, a decent amount of stuff.
1: Outdoorsy stuff?
2: Some.
1: All right. If you guys ever want to text us about anything we're talking about, people weighing in on Court's Court, you can do that on the Cheney window and or text line 314-669-4665. All right, I saw this a couple weeks ago. It was men revealing flexes from women that instantly make them attractive. And then somebody just put out a list of ladies giving the flexes from men that make them more attractive.
2: Okay.
1: So I'll start with that one, okay? So this is from women about guys. Loving animals. If they love animals, they're instantly attractive. This one guy had lots of women. The guy that was making the... Oh, there's Tim Convey. Making the cucumber juice for the squirrels. We're like, if he's not taken, I want him.
3: Yeah, speaking of loves animals, no one loves his dog more than Tim Convey.
1: I saw your dog has a starring role in your wife's... is that not your dog?
4: Different dog.
1: Oh, it is?
4: Max couldn't cut it. Didn't have what it took.
1: Oh, really?
4: Got the axe.
1: Mm-hmm.
4: Fired.
3: Man. The dog understudy got the gig.
4: See ya. There's this the neighbor that was at Khaki's house, and the neighbor has just this big, beautiful dog with just great acting chops. Improv, I mean, anything we threw at him, he was ready for
1: and
4: it.
1: And we're talking about your
3: wife.
1: A lot
3: of bark and.
1: Your wife has designed a robe that's going to be available for sale very soon.
4: Yeah, it's true. It's called Maison Ritual, and you can follow on Instagram, maisonritual.co, I think you can find it. But yeah, the photo shoot is pretty cool, and you can see this very gifted dog. Max is more of the camera.
1: I also noticed the croissant. Yeah. I know where that croissant came from.
4: Oh, yeah.
1: It's the almond croissant.
2: Oh, yeah. Man.
4: You got to go big in that thing.
2: That almond croissant.
1: I know. It's like, it's a little, they maybe shouldn't have put the almond croissant in there because that's all I could think about.
4: You're hungry at the end of it. Yeah.
1: I'm like, okay, this is for robes, Courtney. Yeah. Get it together.
2: Oh, man, that croissant.
4: Yeah. We got the best croissant for the job and the best dog for the job, and it wasn't mine.
1: All right, so I'm talking about flexes that men and women do that make them instantly more attractive to either.
4: Oh.
1: Okay? So I mentioned loving animals, humility, being prepared, like knowing what to do and in an emergency,
2: mm-hmm.
1: not stressed out, which that's you. I mean, you know, when your basement got flooded, you were on it.
4: I was. It depends on the emergency. I'd say some I freeze, but some I'm pretty good at. The producer in me takes over.
1: Kindness to randoms.
4: Yeah, I think that's. I totally agree with that. You hear a lot of people say,
3: "You're not on trial here."
1: What about people that come and knock on your door?
3: I don't like that at all.
4: They're fair game.
3: They don't deserve kindness.
1: Mm-hmm.
4: I'm polite, but I've been messing with them more and more. The people that knock on my
1: door. Oh, really?
4: Because do they always do the thing to you where they're like, oh, we were just doing some work over at Jim's house. And you're like, there is no Jim. Who's Jim? You can't just point in that direction. I know all my neighbors.
3: We're just doing it in the roof over at the Thompson's house.
4: Yeah. Yeah, because you don't know anybody. Mm-hmm. They do that all the time. And yes. I'm like, we know people here. You can't pull it. So who you're just making people up.
3: Right.
1: The biggest problem now with these, and you know, I know everybody's got to make a living. I understand it. Like, I can't imagine how hard it is to have to go to people's houses. Plus, it's dangerous anymore.
2: Mm-hmm.
1: It is the knock and the doorbell ring. Or the doorbell ring and then the knock.
4: Yeah.
1: One or the other. You can't do both.
4: This guy hit me, I mean, just last week, this guy did that. And it was one of those, it was a exterminator, but the they want you to do a subscription.
3: Oh, yeah.
4: It's like, well, then you're not very good at your job.
3: Yeah, shouldn't it just be a one-and-done situation?
4: We'll be here once a week. We'll kill an ant every time.
3: And... Yeah, exterminate, not, like, annoy.
4: Yeah.
1: Okay, what about this one? How do you feel about your competence level when it comes to being able to easily build things? Okay, let's go a different way. Fix things. Brando has become a...
3: I've been known to fix some things.
1: You fix some things.
3: But I would not feel... If this is like a questionnaire for a dating thing where a lady's like, are you good at fixing things? I would be uncomfortable to say yes. But I have fixed things. But that's YouTube and I have fixed
1: yes, it. Yes, I know, but you took it on yourself to do it. That is attractive.
4: I got a guy for just about everything.
1: I know, me too.
4: That's attractive, right?
1: This one's good, remembering things. Nick will remember like a name of somebody I mentioned 20 years ago. Mm. And it will...
3: Man, I am real hit or miss. I'll either remember exactly the details about something or I can't remember any part of it.
1: All right, what about being musical?
4: Hello.
1: You know, that is an instant, you know, being able to play the guitar.
2: Mm-hmm. Mm-hmm.
1: Doesn't say anything about keyboards.
4: Oh, man. I could have told you that.
1: No. not being a complainer or whiny baby. And this one is very funny. Forklift certified. My man got twice as attractive when he said that.
3: I drove a forklift and I was not forklift certified.
1: Oh, no. Whoa, you didn't have proper...
3: I'm a rebel.
1: Paperwork?
3: Nope.
1: And then finally someone said, becoming mayor. So
2: yeah, I mean, John really wants to be the mayor.
1: I know, this is women saying this about men.
2: There you go.
1: And now the guys are mentioning the stuff girls do that make them more attractive. So a sense of humor. Problem solving skills. The ability to take responsibility and apologize.
3: You know, to backtrack on the sense of humor, you think that's important, and I did, definitely. But you don't realize that that humor is then eventually just going to be taken out on you for the rest of your life.
1: If you can laugh together, though, at your own...
3: Yeah, it feels like most of the laughs are directed at me.
1: I don't know. curious about the world.
4: Huh.
1: Not necessarily smart, but or worldly, just likes learning and finds the world to be an interesting place.
3: Curious about
2: the polite world, way. Am I right?
4: The polite way of saying dumb.
3: I want
4: to be curious. You know,
3: she's
4: like, not,
3: curious.
4: Like, she doesn't understand a lot of things.
3: So then I can, like, explain them to her.
1: Okay, what about this one? Financial responsibility.
3: Yeah, that would have. I should have paid more attention to that.
1: How about if she's comfortable with power tools?
3: Yeah, I mean, that would be pretty cool. I could see that being a negative, though.
1: I am really not comfortable.
3: But I could see some guys being like, oh, I don't want to, you know, she's better at using the lathe than me.
1: I freak out when Nick has one of those, it's a cutter. You know what I'm talking about? The razor comes out.
2: Oh, yeah.
4: Whatever. Box cutter.
1: Box cutter.
4: Yeah.
1: I don't even want to touch it. I'm like, don't leave the blade just out. Put it down.
4: I used one yesterday for quite some time, and yeah, I get anxious around it.
1: I don't like it.
4: Yep.
1: All right.
4: They're sharp is the thing.
1: They're sharp.
3: Yeah. Oh, yeah.
1: Not posting on social media.
4: Love that.
2: Oh, that's interesting.
3: Yeah, that's pretty good.
1: A green thumb of any kind. Because of mint, maybe?
2: Mint does all the work for you.
3: Can you grow mint?
2: It grows itself.
1: This doesn't even make sense. This is kind of gross. Picking stuff up off the floor with her toes.
3: I mean, I can do that, but it's never Tim been made a turn on.
1: Tim one time made a sandwich with his feet. That's an old... I don't want to get into it.
4: Didn't even break a sweat.
1: He really did. And then finally... Afton, good posture.
2: Oh, I got to get Comfy Brace TM out.
1: I know. I have such terrible posture.
2: I did find both Comfy Braces.
1: Did you?
2: Yeah. They were in a drawer. I'll bring them back.
1: Yeah, you can have one.
2: You've
1: let us down.
3: You're letting your shoulders down.
2: Really, yeah.
1: You got here real early today, Tim. We're excited.
4: For me. I thought I was going to get here like 7.
1: We've got a pop-in coming up in just a few minutes.
4: Love it.
1: Let's get a look at your traffic.
3: 64 westbound is slow this morning between 25th Street and 5564 West. 170 southbound slow at Forest Park Parkway and 6440. 5570 eastbound slow in both directions through road construction around Highway 111 and Highway 203. 6440 eastbound slow at Chesterfield Parkway West, also between McKnight and Hanley. 6440 westbound slow at Hanley, also due to an earlier accident.
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2: Sunny today with a high of 80 and a low of 65, and rainy tomorrow with a high of 72. Arch Weather sponsored by...
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2: Tim Convy hanging out with us this morning and eating all the leftover food court items that we've all tried.
3: So good. These peanut butter Craven cookies are unbelievable.
2: Like, are they sandwiches?
3: Mm-hmm. Yeah. They taste like the peanut butter Girl Scout cookies. Speaking of peanut butter, yesterday I made a smoothie and I put peanut butter in my smoothie and there was hardly any left. The jar was, you know, basically empty. And then I was like, I got an idea. And I dumped my smoothie into the peanut butter jar. And it looked awesome. I was like, I think I'm an influencer now. And then I got a spoon, and every bite I would just sort of scrape the side with the smoothie.
4: Yeah. It was peanut butter.
3: Unbelievable. And I had the thought, I was like, well, I'm going to do this every time. And I'm like, that
2: only happens once.
3: Yeah, exactly.
4: You could be a peanut butter influencer, though, because you also came up with the Kit Kat in the peanut butter, wasn't it?
3: Oh, that was a group effort. I think Greg...
4: You were the first to dive in.
5: It's a group effort.
3: Man, was I? I don't know. I associated with Greg, but that was... it takes a village on that one. Man, those were magical times. But yeah, this smoothie thing, I can't... Just when you're down to that last... scoop of peanut butter or knife worth of peanut butter.
2: Yeah.
3: Take that jar and send it to me because I'll put a smoothie in it.
4: It's like pictures. The Portlandia. I'll put a smoothie in it.
2: That's so funny.
3: I'll show you guys the pictures. It's pretty good.
4: I like that you took pictures.
2: So you have a story that you want to tell.
3: Yeah, I thought maybe I had told this, but I don't think I have. But this is, the Timothy quotes are unbelievable on a regular basis. I don't think I've told you this one either. He gets angry. You know, everything he learns like from us. And much of his communication with us is us telling him, you got to listen and it's time to go to bed. And here, how many times do I have to say whatever? So the other day we're in Chicago. Emma's mom and I took him to go get donuts. We weren't going to let him eat the donuts in the car. And he goes, I want a donut. We go, we'll eat them when we get home. I want a donut, buddy. We're almost home. I want a donut. I don't want to say it again. I almost crashed the car. I was laughing so hard. But Emma and I realized that, we gossip a little bit. We talk a little smack. We talk about other people, and I think we realize it's maybe gone a little bit too far because Timothy, he's done this several times. There's a group of people in a room. And one person leaves or two people will leave. Without fail, they'll walk into another room and then he'll look at everyone who's left in the room and go, that was really weird, right?
2: No.
3: And he doesn't even know. Like, he doesn't think he's weird. He just, because unfortunately, we probably do that.
2: Oh,
3: so
2: my God. I don't ever want to come to your house.
3: I know. Yes, that's what you're supposed to say when someone leaves the group.
2: Oh, my God.
3: It's like, no, man, that was your grandma. She just dropped off her bed. It wasn't weird at all. That was weird, right? Is it just me? No, buddy, that was the mailman. He just...
4: Oh, that's what he does.
3: Yeah, so we're like, all right, we need to... relax on talking about people.
2: I saw that you have a new consumers podcast out with Greg and Sean and Catherine Blanford.
3: Yeah, yeah.
2: Was she in town?
3: No, this is one we did in Austin at the Comedy Festival.
2: I was mad that we missed her.
3: No,
2: she was in town.
3: No, and I don't think she has any St. Louis dates.
2: She does. Yeah. She's coming to the flyover.
3: Oh, that's right.
2: In November.
3: Yep, you're absolutely right. If you want to see the three of us get taken down, because different guests will make fun, pick on Greg a lot or me, or people are always picking on Sean. But if you want to see one guest come in and make fun of all three consumers, the Blanford episode, that's it. We also taped yesterday with Derek Stroop, who I don't know if you guys know him. He's got a Netflix special. He's absolutely unbelievable. So that'll be out next week. And we did Crockpot.
2: Ooh.
4: Oh.
3: Yeah.
2: Talk about This Is Us.
3: We did. Yeah. Quite a bit.
5: Uh-huh. Which I didn't... I bet that was bad for them.
3: No, they came out on top.
5: Really?
3: Because it just got so many people talking about it. So Crockpot was like, oh boy, we got to deal with this. And Crockpot, by the way, just killing it for decades. They took a little dip when the microwave came out. But other than that, they've just been crushing since they came out in 1971. The This Is Us thing happens, if you don't know, the big reveal. Because I guess the whole show you're watching to find out how Jack died. And it turns out it was a slow cooker. They never say.
2: No, but it looks just like the ones that everybody had in the 70s.
3: And people refer to all slow cookers as crockpots.
2: Yes.
4: Right.
3: Band-Aid or Kleenex. So crockpot goes.
4: It a Band-Aid.
3: Oh, boy. We got
2: That's gross.
3: What'd you say?
2: So he likes to call crockpots Band-Aids.
4: Call it a Band-Aid.
3: So crockpot goes, oh, God, we got to deal with it. So it forced them to get on social media for the first time deal with the This Is Us
2: and maybe help them a little bit move into the world.
3: Yes. And so, just because people were talking about it so much, they ended up, the sales went up. And during the Super Bowl that year, Milo Ventimiglia, who played Jack Pearson, the character that died, did a commercial where he was like, hey, it's time to come. It was all kind of tongue-in-cheek, and he's eating out of a crock pot.
2: Oh, that's funny.
3: He's basically like, hey, it wasn't.
5: Love that.
3: Get over it. Go out.
2: And that comes out when?
3: That'll be out next Tuesday.
2: Oh, okay.
3: Yeah, yeah. And the Blanford episode is out right now.
2: All right.
3: Which we did Poppy, that sort of healthier soda thing that was on Shark Tank.
2: She's on a Shark Tank. She's a shark now.
3: Yep. Oh, really?
2: Yeah.
3: Interesting. Huh. I didn't know that.
2: She's, she's doing well.
3: Yeah, because they sold to Pepsi for a gajillion.
2: So now she's one of the panel of people that come in there.
3: Crazy.
2: Mm-hmm.
3: Yeah, she's
2: could have used that information, couldn't you?
3: Yeah. I go back and issue a correction now.
4: Add some new stuff.
2: We've got speaking of Poppy, Poppin' is coming up.
3: Oh, can't wait.
2: That's coming up next with Afton, giving you a rundown what's happening in St. Louis and Illinois over the weekend. It's the Courtney Show on The Arch.

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1: Pop, pop, what's poppin'?
2: Time to get a look at what's poppin' this weekend in the St. Louis area. There's a decent amount of stuff going on. I'm going to give you the rundown here. Starting with tonight, which is the 23rd, you got Sarah McLachlan at St. Louis Music Park.
3: Oh.
2: That'll be...
3: That's tonight?
2: That's tonight.
4: Man, perfect weather.
2: Mm-hmm.
5: Oh, them cookies.
2: Yeah. You just pulled a Tim Convey.
4: Pretty good.
2: Then the Cardinals take on the Diamondbacks today at 4:15, which is a weird
5: This time. Is a makeup game.
2: Okay.
5: So, the Diamondbacks, I guess they're just here for one day. I guess there was no other time on the schedule that they could be here.
4: That's crazy.
5: Yeah, isn't that nuts? So they're coming in for one game today.
2: One game only.
5: And I bet they've got a game tomorrow, so that's why it's like an early game time.
6: Is this the one? What was the deal where the Cardinals called a game and the guy went to Twitter and was blasting the Cardinals? He's like, now I have to come back.
5: I don't know. This is from June 25th. It's a makeup from June 25th that was postponed.
2: Hmm.
5: Doesn't give me any other deets.
2: Well, it's Barbie night for the theme ticket.
4: What does that mean?
2: You get a Barbie Cardinal themed hat.
4: I want to look at it.
2: For your theme ticket. Then tomorrow, they start a 3-game homestand against the Reds. Friday night, that game is at 7:15. It's Bravo night. So that theme ticket gets you a Bravo themed Cardinals
4: hat. Does that mean
2: hat.
4: Andy Cohen's in town?
2: I don't know.
4: What does that mean?
2: It means that it's Bravo night.
5: Oh, this Barbie hat is just covered in sequins.
4: Oh, that's awesome.
2: Cute.
4: Bravo night Cardinals.
2: I just saw that there was a hat and a photo opportunity, maybe.
6: I think it's Bravo the network.
2: Yeah.
4: That's what I meant.
6: Oh.
4: Because I said, Andy Cohen be there?
6: Oh, right. That's a good question.
2: I didn't see anything about that, but I could be wrong.
4: You know, he usually comes once a year, right?
5: He's like Santa.
6: I feel like he's here all the time.
4: I'm looking to see.
5: He just had all the, a bunch of Ted Drews people on his show.
2: Yeah.
4: I can't find it.
2: All I know about is the hat. Bethany, tell me if there's something else that we're missing.
4: It's a theme night, though.
2: Yeah.
4: You're right.
2: Yeah.
5: Or Bethany's dad, who
2: yes, Bethany's
5: often
2: dad.
5: Listens.
2: Yeah.
4: Accidentally.
2: And this is really exciting. It's also Jordan Walker Home Run Derby Champion t-shirt.
6: Ooh.
2: Oh, for 15,000 fans.
5: Had those printed up?
4: Did they really?
2: Isn't that great?
4: That's so cool.
2: Yeah.
6: I'm gonna need one of those.
2: Yeah, I thought you
4: Who are you talking to?
6: Myself.
2: Bethany. Of course.
6: And her dad.
4: Oh, they're going to have Real Housewives of Atlanta there.
2: Okay.
4: At the game, I think. Yes. For the theme ticket for Bravo.
2: All right.
5: We're your source for some information.
4: If you are fans of Shamia or Kelly.
5: Shamazel?
4: Hass and Pepper
2: Incorporated.
4: They will be there.
2: I just thought she would be impressed that I knew what the giveaway was.
4: And it's their logo.
2: A little quote thing.
4: With Cardinals in the middle.
6: Mm-hmm. Yeah.
2: Then on Saturday, the game's at 6:15, and it's Victory Blue Jersey night for 15,000 fans. And the Cards are going to wear their light blue jerseys at home, which they don't do. They are typically for Saturday road games.
4: Oh, that's
2: cool. They're going to be wearing them this Saturday. Sunday's game is at 1:15, and it's a kids' Fredbird hat giveaway. And the theme ticket is Christmas in July, so there's a baseball cap that looks also like a Santa hat.
4: Hmm.
2: And then just a note for next week. Cards Cubs Monday through Thursday.
5: Yeah.
2: So big.
5: The getaway day is a day game.
4: All right, let's win.
2: Let's do it. The St. Louis Chess Club is currently hosting the U.S. Senior Championship, the U.S. Junior Championship, the U.S. Girls Junior Championship, and the Senior Women's Championships. That's all going on now through Saturday. Lots of chess happening.
4: Mm-hmm. All the best in chess.
6: Yeah.
2: All happening at the same time.
4: Who's your favorite, Tim?
6: Vladimir.
2: He's so good.
5: He usually does well. Wait, is that a lady or a fella?
6: It's a fella.
5: Oh, okay.
6: He's one of the best.
2: Who's your favorite in the senior women's division?
4: Olga.
5: Oh, come on. Helga's got it.
6: Helga.
4: No, I'm impressed by chess players.
2: They smart.
4: I mean, they really, really captured the world with that TV show.
5: Oh, yes.
2: Queen's Gambit.
6: Oh, yeah.
5: Man, that was good. I really enjoyed that.
4: I did, too.
6: There's a documentary that I think a series I think I started and didn't finish about a guy who I think he cheated. And but some of it is set at the St. Louis, at the World Chess Hall of Fame.
2: Oh, that's
6: cool.
2: And
6: why wouldn't it be?
5: Yeah, of course.
2: I should
5: also mention that the Monroe County Fair is going on. It's already going on now.
2: Oh,
5: and
2: yeah.
5: It goes all through the end of the weekend.
4: I was going to read a text from your friend, Nathan.
5: Oh, okay.
4: About it going on
5: about
4: too,
5: it.
4: A little
5: yeah,
4: later.
5: Yeah, he went last night.
4: He did.
5: He was sending pictures of things.
6: So you want to cancel out just two very different types of culture. You go to the chess.
4: You didn't position that in a funny place.
6: Then if you just feel like, ooh, that was a little nerdy.

0: great. That's cool. What Nathan went and saw last night. How thrilling is that?
1: Dirt track?
0: Not a normal race. Race is in a circle. This is a figure eight.
2: I mean, that's... checkmate.
0: You're hitting each other. That's a chess game in itself. You're playing 3D chess.
1: How's the parking?
0: Parking is great. This type of... A county fair situation, we talk about ball diamonds.
1: Grass.
0: Has gravel. County fairgrounds, we're talking about grass.
1: Yeah, you're parking in the grass.
0: You're parking in the grass.
1: In lots.
2: Better for your tires, I think.
1: Yeah,
0: I think so.
3: Sounds right.
0: It's better for the environment, I believe.
3: Mm-hmm. Listener Joanne wanted me to pass this along. The State of Illinois Senior Legion 2026 Baseball Tournament started yesterday, runs through Sunday at Aviston Community Park. 8 teams are competing. I'm not going to list them all.
4: That's cool.
1: Senior what?
0: Legion.
3: Senior Legion 2026 Baseball Tournament.
1: Okay.
3: If you want to go check out some baseball.
1: So the seniors are playing baseball still?
0: Senior Legion just means... I think 18 and under.
1: Oh.
0: So they...
1: I was hoping we'd have some old fellas out there.
3: I thought it
1: was
3: too.
0: There's Senior Legion and Junior Legion. Senior is... I think Senior is 18 and under and Junior is 16 and under.
1: All right.
2: In baseball, by law, if there's older people playing, they have to be called old-timers.
3: Let's look at what's happening tomorrow. Lots of music. Bryan Adams, Pat Benatar, Neil...
1: Giraldo.
3: At Enterprise Center. So that's going on. 5 Seconds of Summer at Hollywood Casino Amphitheater and Death Cab for Cutie at Stiefel.
2: Huge.
3: And then also Big League Wiffle Ball coming to the Grizzly Stadium, Arsenal BG Ballpark.
0: Yeah, that's what it's called.
1: Well, everybody just know. Just say
3: the Grizzly Stadium.
1: We don't pay them. They don't pay us any money.
3: Like, so. What even is it? Are they playing somewhere else? Oh, no, that's here? Okay. Mm-hmm.
0: That's what it's called.
3: At the Grizzly Stadium. One night only. Professional baseball.
1: Wiffle
3: fireworks.
1: Ball.
3: This is baseball. And, well, I think they're having baseball there, too. Fireworks and all-star wiffle ball. It's like a whole event.
1: Do they use the giant bats? Those are the best. You know, the bam-bam bats?
2: Oh, yeah.
1: Those were
2: awesome.
1: Always the best.
0: I don't think so.
1: I would love it.
2: Any old-timer games at that? Or
3: I don't think so, but maybe. Maybe they're in the all-stars.
0: Only young-timers.
3: Mm-hmm. And then Saturday, St. Louis City versus Colorado at Energizer Park. You've got the Black Crows at Hollywood Casino Amphitheater.
1: Really? I didn't even know they were coming to town.
0: Why didn't we have a giveaway for that?
3: I don't know. I mean, I think so. I mean, I'll double check.
1: We would always be running.
0: We don't think that you're telling the truth.
1: We would be running their commercials and giving tickets away.
3: The Southern Hospitality Tour, the Black Crows, and Whiskey Something.
2: Yeah, I think you're right.
1: That seems
3: Whiskey Myers.
1: Crazy that we don't know about that.
2: Yeah.
3: Now you do.
1: All right.
2: No, yeah, that's
0: we
2: the whole
0: learned
2: point.
0: Things today.
3: Yeah.
0: Embarrassing.
3: And then there's the big throwdown presented by our sister station 105.7 The Point. Its headliner is The Urge, but also Less Than Jake and My Posse in Effect.
0: Yeah,
2: My Posse in Effect is the Beastie Boys tribute.
0: Yeah.
2: And then Less Than Jake is one of my all-time
1: favorite. Yeah, they've been around like 4 bands. Years. Yeah.
2: And I don't need to tell you how awesome The Urge is, but yeah, that's pretty cool.
3: Mm-hmm. I thought, Courtney, you might like this one. It's the Early Birds Club at Del Mar Hall. It's a dance party for ladies with bleep to do in the morning. And it starts at 6 p.m.
1: That sounds terrible.
3: But it's the early thing.
1: And what's the party?
3: Just a dance party.
1: What kind of music?
0: Dance party.
1: Yeah,
3: don't know.
1: That's key.
3: I don't know.
1: That's key.
0: It's dancing music.
2: Hopefully Robin.
1: Now, if it's Robin. Yeah.
0: It's all Robin.
1: I'd be there.
3: It's just that song over again.
1: I think we got to put in a little Show Me Love, too.
2: Yeah, she's got 3 or 4.
3: Ballpark Village is having a margarita fest on Saturday. On Saturday. It starts at noon. Guys, BB Mac is going to be at City Winery. You pumped about this?
2: Really?
3: Yeah.
2: I remember them.
3: You do?
1: I don't. I don't even know what you're saying.
3: I have their album.
1: Sounds like a comedian.
3: No.
0: Yeah, that's true.
3: It's a boy band.
2: Please welcome to the stage.
0: BB Mac.
2: BB Mac.
3: It's a boy band.
1: Oh, is it?
3: Uh-huh.
1: Man, because we talked about it on the show, I got sent this slideshow of all of those terrible boy bands in the 90s.
0: Why?
1: And the
0: I don't to educate you.
1: No,
0: something?
1: It was on Instagram. I think they heard me.
3: And oh yeah, they heard
1: populated
3: you.
1: My feed, and the first song was that.
3: The O Town one?
1: Yeah. No, it wasn't. It was Take That. Maybe.
0: Was it BB Mac?
1: It was not. There was
3: BB
1: no
3: BB
1: Mac.
3: Had a great.
1: This was more of the hit. British 90s boy band.

0: Yeah, well, BB Mac, low ticket alert on that one, just so you know.
1: Well, yeah, City Winery. Yeah.
0: You better get
2: on. Have you been
0: it.
2: To City Winery to see a show?
1: Yeah. It's cool.
2: I would like to go.
3: We saw Alex's band there.
2: Oh, yeah, you saw Bodine's.
3: Yeah, Bodine. Or Bodine.
1: I haven't stopped thinking about what you told me about the Bodines a few months ago.
3: It's shocking.
1: I tell everybody.
2: Do you?
1: Yes. They're like, how do you know about this? I'm like, Brando.
2: He's Bodine's expert.
1: I know from Brando.
0: Dos Bevo's fifth annual Worst Festival is happening on Saturday at Dos Bevo. they've got sausage and beer, Bavarian traditions, the live polka music, and the Stein holding contest.
3: Oh man, that's my kind of place.
2: Yeah, you love the worst fest, whatever it is.
0: Yeah.
3: Worst fest.
0: It's also World Naked Bike Ride Day Saturday in the Grove.
2: Oh yeah, that's a good alert.
0: It is.
2: You know,
3: Helen, avert your eyes.
2: You just might want to know about it.
3: Oh my.
1: Choose to go or to go nowhere
2: yes,
1: near.
2: Yes, if you have plans, just know this is taking place.
0: Don't go through the Grove. It starts at 4 in front of the handlebar. The ride begins at 6, and the after party lasts until 11, so avoid that area for a long time.
2: Well, don't.
0: Or
2: go.
3: Or check it out.
2: Make plans now.
3: Some interesting body paint happening.
0: And then listener Tim wanted us to talk about, we mentioned this last year, it's the third annual Carlisle Lake Lighted Boat Parade.
3: Oh, that's cool. That's where Stephen Stills used to live.
0: Yes.
2: Yeah, I'm not allowed to go.
3: You're not allowed to go?
2: Well,
0: no,
2: you know.
0: It's Carlisle,
2: Carlisle Lake.
0: Lake.
3: I don't remember.
2: That was one of the places
3: oh,
2: my mom
3: lake.
2: Yeah,
3: you're not allowed to go to
0: she's
3: Carlisle.
0: Not allowed to go to Carlisle yeah. Lake. No
3: I
0: way.
3: I was looking for the Stephen Stills tie-in.
2: Yeah.
0: So the boats are going to turn their lights on and they're going to run.
2: I wonder if Cindy will be out there. Our
0: yeah.
2: sales
0: yeah,
2: rep. She's got a sailboat.
3: Yeah, they have a sailboat.
0: That's right.
3: Carlisle Lake.
0: Go check that out. And then Sunday, the only thing going on that anybody needs to know about, Yacht Club at the Loading Dock.
1: Huge.
0: It's a vibe. I went a couple weekends ago.
3: You said it was great.
0: It was a great time.
2: They're really getting booked out there a lot.
0: They are. They're very big in Grafton right now. So.
2: That's Sunday?
0: That's on Sunday, and that's all I have on my list.
1: Wait, can I ask a question? Is my understanding, Yacht Club when they started was not playing Yacht Rock, but now they do?
0: No. They've always played some.
1: Okay. Because I heard you promoting it as like, it's mostly Yacht Rock now. Is that accurate?
0: I wouldn't say mostly.
1: Okay.
0: Maybe 50-50.
1: Okay.
2: 50, what's the other 50?
3: A lot
0: no,
3: of Tom Petty, like, what it sounds
0: like. What'd you say?
1: Original.
2: No, do not.
0: It is not original.
2: What is it, just all about
3: oh my God,
2: Mr.
3: Is there
2: D's
3: a song
2: driving
3: called
2: school?
0: It's just the Mr. D's driving school. We're going to drive all the way to the top.
2: That's an original.
0: That's an original.
2: What's the other 50?
0: Like Tom Petty,
1: classic rock,
0: John Mayer.
2: Yeah, you know somebody's in the crowd going yacht rock, John Mayer.
0: No, people liked it. There's some Beatles. There's you know all kinds.
3: I think they
0: of
3: just
0: stuff.
3: Go on late enough and everybody's drunk and they don't know.
0: That's right.
2: As long as you hit them with some yacht,
3: yeah,
0: they
3: throw some
0: them.
3: Toto
0: they
3: in there
0: a,
3: and you're
0: they
3: fine.
0: They got a saxophone.
2: No.
1: Say no more.
3: And they wear the hats.
0: They wear
3: well,
0: the hats
3: most
0: sometimes.
3: Of them wear
2: Ryan's
3: the hats.
2: Still wearing the hat.
0: He sometimes does.
2: he feels like a fraud, doesn't he?
0: Does.
1: Oh, man.
2: we've really ruined it for him. We are hard on
0: when
2: him.
0: When we went to the loading dock, he left his hat in the car, and the rest of the band was like, where's your hat, man? And he's like, I left it in the car. Go get
3: Oops.
0: It. He's like, will you go get my hat? I'm like, I'm not going to get your hat.
1: Are these yacht hats?
2: Yes.
0: Oh.
2: The captain's hats. They all wear them.
1: That's great.
0: Except Ryan sometimes.
1: Oh, man.
0: Go check it out for yourself. I'm Afton. That's what's popping on The Courtney Show.
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7: Hey, Izzy, what's going on, man? Looks kind of like you got something on your mind.
8: Well, Eddie boy, I'm thinking you may need to change the name of your place from Fast Eddie's to Five Buck Eddie's.
7: Five Buck Eddie? Man, why in the world would I call it Five Buck Eddie?
8: Well, I was in there the other day and bought myself the coldest beer I've ever had in my life, and I gave the guy $5. And then I went over and got some of those huge cold water peel and eat shrimps, and I gave her $5.
7: Well, I never really thought about that. There's a lot of Five Buck going on.
8: And then I went back up and got one of those huge Fast Eddie cheeseburgers, and I gave them $5 again.
7: Man, definitely has a ring to it. I think there's a lot of $5 going on.
8: Yeah, and I had about $100 worth of good time.
7: Well, that's good to hear, and it's easy to do with live music 7 days a week and a big old party going on that big, beautiful outdoor patio.
8: Well, like Mr. Shannon always says, if you're 21 and in the mood, head on over to Fast Eddie's Bon Air in Alton, Illinois, and maybe take a selfie on that old Harley Davidson of mine.
7: Who else has got a Cardinal Hall of Famer's Harley Davidson sitting out on the patios for some selfies?
8: Only Eddie boy.
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1: There we go. Time to win some tickets. Brian Adams is going to be in St. Louis tomorrow night with Pat Benatar and Neil Giraldo. We're going to hook you up with a pair of tickets if you win. First five notes. Call right now, 314-954-1065 or 618-398-1065. The show is at Enterprise Center. It is tomorrow night. And we talked about it before. It's almost like a co-headlining tour when you get Brian Adams and Pat Benatar and Neil Giraldo all there together.
2: Yeah.
1: I mean, that's a major
3: because you can see Giraldo at Enterprise Center by himself, but this is cool that the three of them are together.
2: I wonder if Lance Hildebrand will be there.
3: Oh, 100%.
1: Oh, absolutely.
3: Is it his number one or is it Libby's number
2: one? It's Libby's number one.
3: Number one. Benatar.
2: Yeah. They, at their wedding, at the end, they walked, no, they didn't walk down. She didn't walk down, but when they were married, it was a Pat Benatar song. I don't remember which one, though. I'll have to ask.
1: He's talked about how many times they've seen her and, like, they've traveled the country, I think, to go see her in different locations. So, I mean, it's impressive. And I'm sure there's other people out there that feel that way about Pat Benatar or Brian Adams. So,
2: favorite Brian Adams song?
1: Oh, I don't know.
3: It was Heaven before Jason Aldean ruined it for me.
1: I was going to say Heaven was always my favorite. But now I'd probably pick something like Cuts Like a Knife.
2: Cuts
1: or
2: Like
1: something.
2: A Knife is a great
1: one. You
2: know,
1: it's like a off the beaten path Brian Adams song. But he's got a ton. You don't even realize it.
2: I would say, what's my favorite? It's that fat, it's kind of got a little more, it's more up tempo. What about Have You Ever Really Loved a Woman?
3: I know. I mean, that one. It's good. It's different.
1: What about that song he did about New York? Oh, sorry. That's Ryan Adams.
2: All right. We've got our contestant.
1: We ready to play?
2: Yes.
0: First five notes on 106.5 The Arch.
2: First five notes sponsored every weekday morning by Carroll House Furniture because you like nice things at the lowest prices in the country. Let's talk to our contestant today. Hello, Mark from Edwardsville. What's going on?
4: Nothing, not too much.
2: How you doing today?
4: How you guys?
2: You working?
4: I'm doing okay. Yeah. I'm working.
2: All right, would you like some plans for tomorrow night?
4: Yeah.
3: Mark, you're in Edwardsville?
4: Yeah.
3: You coming to the Wildy Theater on September 12th to see me?
4: I don't know yet.
2: All right. That means no. That's
3: one day
2: no.
3: at a time, buddy. I get it, but
2: Mark's like, can we just get on with the contest? I'd like to win these tickets.
1: I heard they just opened up the balcony. So, I mean, Mark, if you're going to go, you should probably get those tickets ASAP.
3: Balcony's open, Mark.
2: Brian Adams, Pat Benatar, Neil Giraldo, tomorrow night at the Enterprise Center. You will be there, Mark, if you get 2 out of 3 in first five notes. Brando will play a song, and you have to guess based on the first five notes, the artist or title of the song. If you get 2, you win the tickets. You do have to play against one of us. Who are you picking?
4: Brando.
2: All right.
3: Nice.
2: Brando.
1: I can handle this.
2: V. Mark. Here we go. Here's song number 1.
4: Oh, man. I don't know that one.
1: Really? I thought Mark's a huge
2: fan. I knew he would not know this one.
1: This is out of the park. Would you like a clue, Mark?
4: Sure.
1: Do you know the song... Sure. Should I blank or should I go?
4: Should I stay or should I go?
1: Yeah, stay.
2: It's Lisa Loeb.
1: Lisa Loeb. You knew. I'm sure you've got her greatest
5: He's
1: hits.
5: A big fan of Loeb.
1: Mark's a big fan. He's a Loeber.
2: All right, let's go for song number 2. Here it is.
4: Man. I know. I can't think of.
2: Well, we're going to play it again.
4: No, I can't.
2: You're giving up so early. You're giving up so early.
1: Really just throwing the towel in. This one will be a little tricky.
3: Yeah, sounds tricky.
1: When precipitation falls from the sky, we would call that...
4: rain.
1: And if it happens all the time, you might say something like, oh, no.
2: Blake.
4: It's pouring.
2: No.
3: The let's stick with that one word okay. you said, the R word, or the, you know.
2: There's no way. We're late. Okay. Go ahead, yeah. Brando.
1: Rhythmic. Here comes the rain again.
2: All right. Come on.
1: Pressure's on, Mark.
2: Mark, you got one, but you need one more in order to win these tickets. You got to do a little work for us, okay?
4: Okay.
2: All right. Here's song number three.
4: Yeah. Oh, Sherry. Oh, no.
2: Yeah, you did it.
1: All that pressure,
2: and you just...
3: You stepped up to the plate.
2: Yeah, really did.
1: We knew it.
3: Just like you'll step up to the plate in Edwardsville, Illinois, September 12th at the Wildy Theater.
2: But more importantly,
4: I'll think about it.
2: Brian Adams with Pat Benatar, Neil Giraldo, tomorrow night at the Enterprise Center. We'll get you your tickets. Have a great time at the show. We'll have another pair, final pair, to give away tomorrow morning on The Courtney Show.

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2: Just got a text from Justin from Belvegas. And he said his 7-year-old loves First Five Notes. And he would like to do a Disney one. The 7-year-old.
3: How fun.
2: I said, I think we could maybe arrange that.
4: Yeah.
5: We should be on a team.
3: Next time Can You Feel the Punk Tonight comes in, we should do it live.
2: Yes.
3: With the band.
2: Yeah.
6: And do the tickets for the show.
2: Yeah. It's a great idea. Lots of texts about a variety of different topics. Tim Convy hanging out with us. Why are you here again today?
3: Come on.
2: I like it when you stop by earlier than normal.
3: Yeah, I always try to make it earlier. Yeah. Yes. Happy to be here. It's going to get into some details that nobody cares about.
2: A lot of texts about weekend stuff. Madison County Fair is this week weekend also. It runs until Sunday.
3: Mad County, that's what I call it.
2: Figure Eight Derby with school buses, prime county fair material.
5: With school buses.
6: This was just with cars. I don't think we have the acreage for school buses involved.
2: Let's not forget National Wine and Cheese Day on Saturday. Wineries are happening. Didn't know about that.
5: Guys, you can send this to me before.
2: Mm-hmm. Yeah, no, I mean, it's fine. We can just, you know.
3: I have to be upset now, guys.
2: Don't be upset.
6: When you're a poppin' reporter, you don't like to feel like
5: you missed something
6: or you got scooped by
5: somebody else. Send it to me, like, Wednesday. Let's
6: get that info in
5: Tuesday.
6: There.
3: Or afterwards, you could do what's popped.
6: Yeah. Just call it deflated.
5: That's how I feel right now.
2: We were talking about AI earlier, and Emma said, I knew a therapist who was so bad at dating that she would have ChatGPT read messages from men and have it tell her if they like her or if they were mad at her, so she could respond appropriately.
6: Oh, wow.
5: Oh, no.
6: Yeah.
5: Does she have a therapist?
6: I hope so.
2: Somebody texted early this morning, so jealous that your Aldi has self-checkouts. We're still standing in line like heathens, they said.
6: I've never been to one that didn't have.
5: Yeah, where are you Aldi-ing?
6: Self-checkout.
2: This is from Nathan, bestie Nathan. I went to the Monroe County Fair last night. After hearing Courtney discuss how great a real corn dog is, I couldn't resist. Foot-long, hand-dipped corn dogs at the Monroe County Fair do not disappoint.
6: Mm. Oh, you get a foot-long.
2: I said, I asked him, mustard, ? He said, yes.
6: You could go play Anbrier this weekend and then hit the fair and get a corn dog.
2: Oh.
3: Tell you where you can't get those corn dogs. The chess championship.
6: No.
3: Can you imagine you're watching these two guys do the thing, hit the clock, and the whole crowd behind them just chowing down.
6: Corn dogging it.
3: Footlongers. Dipping them in mustard.
2: Alan Unpronounceable asked, when we mentioned Mr. Beast getting married, does the woman that married Mr. Beast win $5 million if she makes it a year?
6: I think she won a lot more than that.
2: Jessica said, celery is crunchy, hairy water.
6: Crunchy, hairy water.
5: I'm telling you, if it's there, you don't taste it.
2: I like celery, so I don't have a problem with it.
5: I hate it.
2: No, there's no big pieces of celery in chicken salad chick.
5: You are safe.
6: But it's in everything.
2: But it's,
5: you would never
2: know. You would never have any idea. It's water.
3: What do you mean it's in everything?
2: Well, we got a text today. Both Afton and I were hot.
6: They got very defensive because someone
2: drove all the way to Chicken Salad Chick because there wasn't one close to them. And it was a whole thing about...
5: We love Chicken Salad Chick.
2: And how they got there and then had trouble parking. And they went in and said, which chicken salads don't have celery? And they said all of them have celery.
6: But and they got very angry because they're like, no, that is not true. And then I looked it up, and it is indeed true. But it's like minced, so you
2: minced
6: don't really even
2: like
6: notice
2: part
6: it.
2: Of their seasoning.
3: It's a key ingredient in chicken salad. I wouldn't be surprised.
2: No,
3: by
2: but
3: that.
2: You can't like. Afton does not like celery.
5: I won't eat anything with celery.
3: But you'll eat this,
5: right? Because it's not in chunks.
3: Right, I get that. But
5: it's minced up, so you don't even know it's there.
3: Right,
5: they don't advertise it.
2: She talked about it being a texture thing for her. She doesn't like
5: this
2: it.
5: This is a non-issue then.
3: I just can't imagine going to that. I can't imagine being surprised that a chicken salad place doesn't have anything without celery.
2: Anyway, you wouldn't know it,
5: is
2: what I'm saying.
5: You wouldn't know.
3: Right. I'm on your side.
2: Thank you. Andrea in Maryville said, just a shout out to Afton, who just makes everybody stay better. Her entire attitude and what she's added to the show has been outstanding. She is a joy to listen to. Make it a great day.
5: Oh, that's nice. I'll fix my attitude right now then.
2: We talked about the best fries according to Readers USA Today. Golden Chick was in the top, like not the number one, but they said, Cyclotron said, great fried chicken, a variety of sides, and free soft serve cone with any meal.
6: Oh, that would be cool.
2: Tater Man, that's his name on the text line. According to him, Arby's and Church's Chicken have the best crinkle cut fries.
5: Really?
2: That's what
6: Arby's has crinkle cut fries?
2: I think you can do the curly or regular.
3: I don't know where there's an Arby's next to me anymore.
2: Have you seen the video of the, it's like women that all work at a med spa, and this girl goes in and every, it's a big med spa. There's a lot of people that work there, and it's all these, you know, fancy upscale women. And she goes in and says, hey, the rep's coming in today. What do you want from Arby's? And all of them and their response to, they all look like, are you Arby's? Like every single person. Like it's such an outlandish meal that's being given to them for free. It is so funny. This is from Doug, the pharmacist. He said, I was reading about the ranch dressing beer. We mentioned it yesterday. And I saw this Huckleberry IPA that might interest Brando. Also new at the Minnesota State Fair.
6: Oh, really? I've had a Huckleberry beer. A couple of them, actually, when I've been in Montana.
2: A.K.A. Christy said, I listened to the rest of the show last night on the podcast. And between Afton's twins' questions for the mayor and Joe Buck stating he was an overweight kid, I was laughing so hard while watering my flowers. The neighbors probably were like, what in the world? And strong opinion, Jif is the best peanut butter, she said.
3: Oh, well, yeah.
2: Well, we had a ranking Food & Wine magazine.
3: Morning. Oh, no.
6: Didn't do well.
3: Who'd they put number one?
2: Skippy
6: and Peter Pan.
3: That's insane.
2: This is Food & Wine magazine.
3: They don't know anything.
6: Look, I poked holes in the research. Okay, everything's fine. I took it out.
2: Yeah, he did.
6: Because they were just eating spoonfuls of peanut butter.
2: But it was all the same temp, that.
6: Look, that's... You may be able to eat peanut butter that way, but peanut butter is not designed to be consumed on its own. It's always on something. So you got to at least put it on bread or toast or something.
3: But even by the spoonful, I mean, I'm just shocked.
5: Agreed. We were all shocked and appalled.
2: I'm sorry. I'm just giving you
3: all of this.
2: The news.
3: It's okay. No, you're right. You're a food journalist. I often forget that.
2: Thank you guys for all your texts today. If you have anything that you would like to add, you can text us anytime on the Cheney Window and Door text line, 314-669-4665.
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5: Sunny today with a high of 80 and a low of 65, and rainy tomorrow with a high of 72. 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
18: I'm all out of faith. This is how I feel.
15: About... The Variety. The Courtney Show.
2: We're talking about Bryan Adams songs. May May texted, One Night Love Affair is a great one.
6: Oh, you're right.
3: That's I know that.
2: Let me sing it.
3: Please.
2: One Night Love Affair. Trying to find when we don't care.
6: I don't know the words.
2: No, no, no, no.
3: I don't know. How's the bridge go?
2: I don't know. And I like Somebody.
3: Yeah, sing that one.
2: I need somebody.
3: Oh, yeah, that's great.
2: Somebody like you. Everybody needs somebody. We might get flagged
6: one.
2: On this
6: yeah,
2: by
6: gotta be careful.
2: Yeah, Spotify.
5: I'll edit it out.
6: He's going to want money for this.
2: Because it really sounded just like the album.
6: Spot on.
2: Is that live? No. That was just all like that.
5: Tell us, man.
2: We'll have your final pair of tickets for that tomorrow. Lots of stuff on the blog if you want to take a gander, waste a little time. You got to see the casino people. This is just a small sampling.
6: That's crazy.
2: Of what you see.
6: I watched it over and over again.
2: When you're going in to the slots, these are the people that are around
6: you. I know
2: this
6: all the time when you play slots, but I had never seen this before.
2: Just touching of the screen,
6: yeah,
2: there's banging of the button.
6: This kind of stuff. Come on, computer. Look at this.
3: Yikes. What are they doing?
6: None of the things that they're doing are affecting the game.
2: No, this is all like...
6: You just hit the button once.
2: Good
6: and then
2: luck
6: it,
2: stuff.
6: And then it runs. It's all good luck.
2: Yeah.
6: Like, touch the screen as many times as you can to, like, increase your luck.
2: Yeah, they're...
3: They think they're...
2: Yes, they
3: that's
2: do.
3: Weird.
2: They do.
3: I would kick those people out of my
6: she
3: casino.
6: She, like, blew on her fingers.
2: Oh, yeah. Did she?
6: Up. Yeah.
2: She's stupid.
3: Oh, boy.
2: Anyway, bunch of stuff on the blog, including Wilt Chamberlain's thrift store Lakers jacket that some kid found for how much?
6: $3.07 and sold it for almost $90,000.
2: Yeah.
5: So crazy.
2: So you can see that at 1065thearch.com. It's also where you can go to put that song request in. We need to get some good requests in there.
5: Yeah, especially, I mean, we're heading into a Friday.
2: Our what?
5: A Fri-yay. So we need a...
3: I gotta
5: that.
3: Go.
5: We need that.
6: That's what this
5: energy.
6: Show has become. Chicken salad chick and fry yay.
2: Listen, Afton, it's her sweet, sunny disposition.
6: Oh, she comes by the fry yay naturally.
2: Yes.
5: I do. I can't.
6: It's not forced.
2: No, it is not. Remember the day I said it?
6: Yes.
5: I can't even imagine.
6: And I think, it was I think there was like a needle scratch.
2: I was very
6: more like fry yay. What did you just say?
2: I know. Wasn't my proudest moment. I'm no Afton.
6: It must have
2: I
6: been.
2: I couldn't pull it off.
6: I bet it was a day before a vacation. I bet that
5: it
6: was.
5: Must have been.
6: I bet you were off.
5: We
6: the
5: let
6: next
5: our guard
6: week.
5: Down.
2: If we tracked it, I bet you're exactly right. There's a happier Courtney on those days.
6: Yes. You let your guard down. Uh-huh. You let fry-yay happen.
5: Okay, well, this one. It's sponsored by Don's Garage Doors, by the way. This request comes to us from Charlene, who wants to hear this weird song, On Our Own, by Bobby Brown. That's it. We'll talk to you
6: it's
5: on Friday.
6: So
2: what is it? A theme from what? Ghostbusters?
6: A theme from Ghostbusters 2.
5: Ghostbusters 2.
6: Yeah, come on.
3: There's spoilers in the rap at the beginning.
6: Yeah,
3: so.
6: If you haven't seen the movie yet.

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11: Shouldn't we be talking about the game?
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We're definitely excited to see Avengers Doomsday. That movie doesn't come out until December 18th, so we're like still a half a year away from that. 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And tickets are only available for about 1,000 screens domestically, but they went on sale alongside the release of the film's first full trailer. $16.5 million already.

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It's all about the variety on 106.5 The Arch. Well, Christmas in July has always been kind of a thing, but now it's a trend. Okay, this is what we're doing. We are watching Christmas movies in July. We are having a barbecue Christmas dinner. So you have a summer barbecue, but you make it Christmas themed. Go Christmas caroling. Can you imagine if some people just knocked on your door and they were singing Jingle Bells? You would think they had lost their minds. You wouldn't be like, oh, yeah, Christmas in July. Decorate your home. I always have a little bit of Christmas up in my home because Christmas makes me so happy. I leave it up as long as I possibly can. So just have a Christmas in July party. Bust out the ugly sweaters if it's not too hot and, you know, celebrate, I guess. It's trendy.

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0: There's a new film, or documentary, I guess I should say, about the Sunset Marquee Hotel. Very famous, iconic hotel in L.A. And Bruce Springsteen and Ringo Starr are in it.
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Well, St. Louis, how the heck are you? A very happy Thursday afternoon to you. My name is Donald Fandango, but again, no need for formalities. You can just call me Donnie. I have got an absurd amount of great music for you this afternoon, St. Louis. Let's get you through that workday. Let's get you home and on to enjoy your Thursday evening. We've got Journey for you on 106.5 The Arch. Let's

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how Rick Ocasek from The Cars was not only a brilliant songwriter in his own right, in his own band, but he went on to be a big influence on other bands like Weezer. He produced the Blue Album and some others for Rivers and the Boys. So highly influential, that Mr. Ocasek. From The Cars to Tracy Chapman on The Arch.

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12: In a county full of slick politicians, one man never got the memo. Jake Zimmerman. He may not be cool, but as county assessor, Zimmerman delivered. Here's Jake.
13: I stopped casinos taking money from our schools and cracked down on wealthy developers dodging taxes.
12: The St. Louis American called his office a model of respectful competence. And the Post-Dispatch just endorsed Zimmerman in his campaign for county executive for his pledge to take the drama out of county government. As county executive, he'll make life more affordable and stand up to MAGA's attacks on our rights.
13: I'm not flashy, but I get results, and I've got your back.
12: Then there's Brian Williams. Williams voted with MAGA Republicans to open the door to extreme abortion bans. And now MAGA is bankrolling Williams with $150,000 in donations. 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Jake Zimmerman is on our side. Paid for by Citizens for Jake Zimmerman. Jeannie Kirkton, Treasurer.
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We have a salesperson here at the station that looks so much like Creed Bratton from The Office. Every time I see him, I just want to go, hey, Creed, what's up? Honestly, I'm not even sure what his real name is. I should probably find that out and be a good coworker. All right, I'm going to do that.

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It was a Tom Hanks episode, making it that much better.

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14: 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What if I stop? A 2026 British Medical Journal study says you'll gain every pound back 4 times faster. 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Alex Gowen patented hypnosis. The Journal of the American Medical Association says adding behavior therapy to GLP-1s produces nearly three times the results than GLP-1s alone. Hypnosis is behavior therapy concentrated, and Alex Gowen hypnosis is the only U.S. patented hypnosis proven useful by the U.S. Patent Office. 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
15: We're going to see some clouds tonight. 65 for the overnight low. We may not see a whole bunch of the sun tomorrow. It will be cooler with a chance of rain in the afternoon tomorrow. Friday's high, 74.
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So we have two cats in our house, Jazzy and Mabel. And I'm not a cat person, but my daughter and my wife, they love the cats, right? This morning at like, I don't know, 3:30, 4:30, something like that, the oldest cat, Jazzy, had a furball, a hairball, whatever the heck, man. 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Cat doesn't care. 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

0: Yeah, gas and diesel prices suck. 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
2: Arnold, hello. Got a crash on southbound 55 before you get to 141. There's a wreck on westbound 44 after 270. Some of it on the left side on the shoulder and partially in the left lane. Some of the vehicles on the right shoulder. 70 eastbound slow after the Blanchette Bridge up toward 270 coming out of St. Charles. Roadworks got you slow eastbound 64 as you're moving through Caseyville into Fairview Heights. I'm Lance Hildebrand. That's your Arch Traffic.
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2: Some clouds tonight. Another gorgeous night. 65 for the overnight low. Now, rain does enter the equation, or at least enters the forecast for tomorrow. We may not see a whole lot of the sun. It might be kind of cloudy tomorrow, and it will be cooler, with a high only about 74, with a chance of afternoon showers on Friday.
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3: Westbound on 44, that crash after 270, now all over on the right shoulder, but it's still slowing down traffic on the way by. And southbound 55, that gets on the brakes pretty close to right after 270 on 55 southbound, all because of a wreck right by the 141 exit. The two left lanes and the exit lane, that's what's open. Two left lanes and the exit lane open, southbound 55 before you get to 141. Still a little slow after the Blanchard Bridge on eastbound 70 coming through 141 up toward the 270 exits. Roadwork makes you slow on the Illinois side. 5570 westbound is going to slow, moving past 255 and 111. And eastbound 64 off the pace coming through Caseyville, heading over to Fairview Heights. I'm Lance Hildebrand. That's your Arch traffic.
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9: Hey, buddy, have you came over and looked at the new Eddie at Fast Eddie's? I finally got a new item. You know, it's been decades.
10: Decade? More like 40 years to figure out how to put a piece of shrimp on there with your steak.
9: I've known you for 40 years. You could have said something. Well, who'd have thought the Elwood could even get better? But we did it. We went and we made the Eddie. It's a foot-long serving, sir.
10: Not that I needed another reason to bring the whole gang down there. I'm still going to order those big Elwoods, the succulent peel and eat shrimp, the hot chick on a stick, and that famous Fast Eddie burger. And I'm always going to get one of those ice-cold frosty ones and listen to that live music on that patio every afternoon and evening.
9: Well, I just love adding another great item for everybody to come over and enjoy. When you come on over the beautiful Clark Bridge and look at the picturesque Mississippi River.
10: Picturesque? That's very eloquent.
9: Very. Thank you very much.
10: Well, like Mr. Shannon says, if you're 21 and in a mood, come on over to picturesque Alton, Illinois, and see the very eloquent Eddie at Fast Eddie. Bon Air.
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Welcome to 84 and a half minutes of commercial-free music on 106.5 The Arch. And this song just seems kind of perfect for the beautiful day that we have in St. Louis today.

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I get annoyed very easily. Kind of a cranky old man, truth be told. 84 and a half.

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0: 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Nah, actually, just ask ChatGPT.
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One of the nicest rock stars that I've ever met, Rob Thomas from Matchbox 20. I actually did, and I don't know if I can say this story on the art, so I'll try to make it a little more PG, but I went to interview him at a hotel when he was here in town with Matchbox 20, and I went into his room, and the smoke was so thick throughout the entire interview that, one, it fired up my asthma, and two, I left that room with a contact high, 100%. But it was a really fun interview. I mean, so there's that. 84 and a half minutes of commercial-free music. I'm going to 6-5 the Arch.

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1: 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And I'm sorry that I just made that sound, but it was genuine and honest. It's from Power Station. And some like it hot. Sometimes, people, I love the music so much, my body just does weird stuff. It's our Fandango Flashback, 84 and a half minutes of commercial-free music. 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
2: On eastbound 70, it's a little busy in between Warrenton and Wright City, and another slow stretch coming out of Forest Hill, moving in toward Wentzville on eastbound 70. On Highway N, south of 6440, look out for an accident there. Manchester, east of Kirkwood Road, we've got a crash. Southbound 270, still kind of busy coming down from 6440. Rather crowded most of the way down toward Manchester, heading for Doherty Ferry. 64 eastbound Illinois side, slow approaching Caseyville, heading for Fairview Heights. I'm Lance Hildebrand, that's your Arch Traffic.
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8: 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Diving play. Mason Wynn to his feet. 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
17: 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Ooh, that guy is smooth. Oh, it's going to be a nice night. I'm actually going to the Sarah McLachlan concert out at St. Louis Music Park. Beautiful night for it. Some clouds, nice and cool, 65 for the overnight low. Now, we may see a good number of clouds tomorrow and maybe not a whole lot of sunshine. There is a chance of afternoon showers on Friday as well, with a high cooler tomorrow, 74.
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0: Oh, it's so hot out. 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That's just crazy. And it really hurts.
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You know, the next time that I am on this radio station, it will be Friday. And that makes me happy, St. Louis. I hope you have a great rest of your Thursday. You can always hit me up on the socials and say hello, Fandango 105.7. 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
2: We got a crash on the westbound 70 exit ramp to northbound 170. And when I saw that a couple minutes ago, not much, if anything, was getting by on that ramp. That's 70 westbound to northbound 170. Highway N, south of 6440 in the Westplex, we had an accident there. Also on the ramp from eastbound 6440 onto McCausland, some emergency crews working on that ramp. Manchester east of Kirkwood Road, we had an accident. Also a wreck on Graboy near Rock Hill. And on the Illinois side, still a little busy, moving past 250. 55 and 157 on eastbound 64. Oblides Hildebrand, that's your Arch traffic.
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2: Beautifully mild temperatures tonight, 65 for the overnight low with some clouds. And tomorrow, we may well see more clouds than sun. There's a chance of rain in the afternoon, especially tomorrow. And it should be cooler with a Friday high of only 74.
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Oh, hey, just getting ready to grill out a little. 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
14: Nice and mild weather tonight for that Sarah McLachlan show out at St. Louis Music Park. Clouds. Eventually, our overnight low is going to be 65 and not a whole lot warmer than that tomorrow. Should be cooler. Probably going to see more clouds than sun. At least that's how it looks right now. And maybe some rain tomorrow afternoon with a high of 74.
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